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0: One Lord, one church, one harvest, one heart.
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6: Actually, Pure was written during one of the darkest seasons of my life, and it was born from a prayer of desperation. Past 4 years, I've seen a lot of growth. It's been definitely a season of hiddenness. Maybe from the outside, it doesn't look like a lot's happening, but on the inside, there's been a lot of roots that have been going deep.
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8: Clear tonight and a low of 0. Tomorrow it'll be mainly sunny and windy, a high of 17. And then on Tuesday, sunshine with a high of 20. Current weather conditions can be found anytime on the Janny King weather page on your CHBN radio app. I'm Judy Peters.
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1: The Old Testament book of Psalms is filled with expressions of praise to the Lord, and it appropriately concludes with this verse, "Let everything that has breath praise the Lord." Praise the Lord. The full group comes to sing praise to the Lord, the Almighty.

I want to draw your attention to Luke chapter 6 and verse 46 and the verses which follow. Here is a question, not one servant to another or one servant to the master, but here is the master Jesus posing a question to those who would come after him, those who would seemingly attend to his word, but the question is, do they? And the question which follows down to our day is, do we? Jesus here asks the question, why do you call me Lord, Lord, and do not do what I say? Jesus was picking up that the crowds were listening with special attention to what he had to say, and there were greater and greater crowds that were gathering when he was in a particular area, and they were seemingly sticking to him like a burr, not wanting to let him go and following after him even for several days. But Jesus asks this question, why do you call me by this title, but yet there is no follow-up on what you claim by using that title and directing it to me? Why do you call me Lord, Lord, and not do what I say? This brings to our attention, it brings right into our face, that we must never play religion. We must never play the part that we are not intent on following through. There are two ways in which we build, or rather two parts to a building process. There is the planning part. There is the designs that are to be set in place. There are the drawings which are to be laid out. And then there is naturally the follow-through. There is the actual building, whether it be with wood or whether it be with concrete, whatever the building material would be, whether it's a house or whether it's a car, whether it's something else, there is the follow-through that takes place. Now, some people lay out all the plans. They realize they do not have the resources, and so they pack it in and they do not follow through. There are some which thinking, well, I've got this idea in my head. I've got this idea that I'm sure I can do it, and there's no planning, there's no scheming, there's no drawing out of their plans. And so often when the end product is seen, it's rather obvious that there wasn't tremendous forethought as much as the inventor imagine there was. Why do you call me Lord, Lord, and do not do what I say? Jesus here is saying, you need to hear my word, and the natural follow-through is that you put into effect, you put into place in what you say, in the desires of your heart, in the actions of your hand, in the places that your feet take you. In all things, there is to be that follow through. And Jesus, here at the conclusion of Luke chapter 6, very similar to the conclusion of the Sermon on the Mount, which we find concluding in Matthew chapter 7. But here in Luke chapter 6, Jesus says, everyone who comes to me and hears my word and acts on them, I will show you whom he is like. He is like a man building a house who dug deep and laid a foundation on the rock. And when a flood occurred, the torrent burst against that house, and it could not shake it because it had been well built. But the one who has heard and has not acted accordingly is like a man who built a house on the ground without any foundation, and the torrent burst against it, and immediately it collapsed, and the ruin of that house was great. I appeal to you, you who are a follower of the Lord Jesus Christ,
build well, lay the foundation, even as the Apostle Paul said, which no man can lay except upon the Lord Jesus Christ. He is our foundation. Hear what His word is, and even as Jesus says, act upon it. More good music now. We have Heidi singing, "There Is Peace," and then we have Rick and Matt, "How Deep the Father's Love for Us."

with all my heart. It's the name of a beautiful song, and it's also the title of a brand new recording of 13 songs by the Faith to Live By musicians. Included in this set are Ruth and Matt singing Turn Your Eyes Upon Jesus, Tim Sturby singing Little Is Much When God Is In It, the Men's Quartet singing What a Friend We Have in Jesus, Tim and Terry Sturby singing He Touched Me, and of course, the full group singing the title song With All My Heart, as well as 8 other songs of rich blessing. 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On that same website, the 13 audio files for this set of songs, as well as many other previous recording projects, are available for free download. It is our prayer that all of these recordings will be a means of the Lord's rich blessing and encouragement

I trust you are familiar with what the Apostle Paul wrote to the Church of the Thessalonians, and especially in the first letter and chapter 4. He declares, "We do not want you to be uninformed, brethren, about those who are asleep in death. Their body has been laid in a grave, though their spirit is with the Lord, fully awake and conscious. But those who their bodies sleep in the grave. We do not want you to be uninformed, brethren, about those who are in such a manner, so that you will not grieve as do the rest who have no hope." And here the Apostle Paul, he sets into glorious truth about how that believers who have gone on ahead, that we together with them will see the Lord in the clouds. Hear what the Apostle Paul has to say. If we believe, and we most certainly do, if we believe that Jesus died and rose again, the death of Christ and his resurrection, they must go together. If we believe that Jesus died and rose again, even so, God will bring with him. You see, those who have had their bodies fall asleep and they're laid in a grave, they are consciously with the Lord, and Jesus will bring with him those who have fallen asleep in him. For this we say to you by the word of the Lord, that we who are alive and remain until the coming of the Lord will not precede those who have fallen asleep. For the Lord himself, the one who we read in Acts chapter 1, was lifted up as he spoke to his disciples. And then there were angels who said to the disciples, "Men of Galilee, why stand ye here, gazing into the sky? This same Jesus who you have seen go, he will so come in like manner." This is what the Apostle Paul is speaking of. "For this we say by the word of the Lord, that the Lord himself will descend from heaven with a shout, with the voice of the archangel, and with the trumpet of God, and the dead in Christ will rise first. Those who have been buried at sea, I have an ancestor who was buried at sea as they made their way over to North America from the United Kingdom, coming up 200 years ago. And there are those who have been buried in the usual fashion, and there have been those who, in horrific circumstances, their bodies simply could not be located. But the Lord himself will descend from heaven with a shout, and the dead, they will come together piece to piece. Their bodies will be reassembled from wherever, the depths of the ocean or from wherever in this world. And the Lord will see that the ones who have gone before into death, that they have that honor of rising first. And then the Apostle Paul, and here is an amazing thing, truly an amazing thing. He puts himself, his expectation of the return of the Lord Jesus Christ was so alive and so vivid and so right now that he puts himself not in the category of those who have passed away, but he puts himself in the category of those who are alive and remain. Hear what he says. "Then we, the Apostle Paul there, within about 30 years of Jesus having gone to the cross of Calvary, having been buried, having been raised, having ascended into heaven, the Apostle Paul, along with all of the believers of the first century, their expectation was so keen and so alive that Jesus was coming back any day. The Apostle Paul, he put himself in this category, not of the dead, but rather of the living. "Then we,
who are alive and remain will be caught up together with them in the clouds to meet the Lord in the air. And so shall we always be with the Lord. And he concludes chapter 4 with the words, therefore, comfort one another with these words. Here are words of rich comfort. And this was something that indeed blessed those in the first century amid horrific persecution and trials and tribulations. It was something that stabilized them, that Jesus cared for them enough that he was going to keep the word that he had spoken. I will come again and receive you to myself, that where I am, there you may be also. If the expectation was so vivid, if it was so powerful, if it was so alive, that many years ago, how is it that today it has faded? It has become faint. Oh, we should expect the Lord Jesus to come at any moment. We should be ever looking to the sky and expecting that his return will be even in the next few moments. Do we live in the expectation? Oh, dear friend, hear this appeal. Let us live in the expectation that Jesus is coming again, and we will want to be ready for his coming. We will want to receive him with gladness and with joy. Lift up your heads and know that your Master, your Savior, your Redeemer is coming again to receive you to himself.

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2: 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So we want people to feel hope, to feel like God is not done with them. There's no boring stories. It is God's story in your life. Whenever you share it, somebody will feel like God is not done with them yet.
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sisters carry more than we sometimes realize. 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

0: 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Absolute trust in God is one of them. If life has always gone smoothly, surrendering control can feel impossible. But those who've walked through the fire, well, they often come out holding on to something the rest of us are still wrestling with. Today on Insight for Living, Chuck Swindoll continues the final message in our study of Job and shows us how the deepest trials can lead us to the deepest trust. Chuck titled his message, What Job Teaches Us About Our God. And we begin with prayer.
1: Our Father, we have often turned to you in times of need. We turn to you today in a few extra moments of praise. We have given you our songs of praise today. We have acknowledged your character. You are immortal, invisible, the only wise God. You are, because of your transcendent yet invisible presence, you are over all our lives and in all our ways, and you, like none other, watch over your own and care for us with an infinite care that is beyond our imagination. You never slumber, you never take a nap, you never sleep. You're never preoccupied. Your mind is never on something other than each one of your children. And yet through you and your precious Son, all things in this universe hang together. The affairs and the events of our lives do not concern you in the sense of troubling you. You watch over every one of them better than we could. You never have a day off. You are never absent. You are never without compassion, goodness, and grace. How can we help but praise your name, our Father? We've had great dads, but never a father like you. We have seen the work of good fathers, but never one who works like you. We have known powerful and strong fathers, but never one who is all-powerful. We have known brilliant dads, but we have never known one who is omniscient, knowing all. And so it is only appropriate, our Father, that we bow before you, thanking you for your word, not a mark of which will be taken away or removed throughout time and eternity. As the heavens are high above the earth, so is your way higher than our ways, and your thoughts above our thoughts. As the rain comes down and the snow from heaven and doesn't return, but waters the earth and makes it bring forth and bud, even so shall your word be that goes forth from your mouth. It shall accomplish the purpose for which you sent it, and it will never return empty and void of purpose. And so, our Father, we bow before you. We bow before your word. We thank you for those many men and women who wear the uniform of our country and of our allies' country. Thank you for their presence in places we will never be and in situations we will never find ourselves. Thank you for each one. Some teach, some fight. All are in training. Some are on the ships of the sea. Some are in the vessels of the air. Some are in caves and dens of the earth. Some are in lonely and desolate places. Some in the midst of bustling cities. But they're in your hand. For there is no way to remove ourselves from your presence. So we praise your name. We give to you today because you're deserving of all that we have. You own it all. And out of your provisions, we have the privilege, we have the joy of giving as you have taught us to give, faithfully and joyfully and generously. Our Father, we praise your Spirit for his work as you enlighten and guide us through his presence. Thank you for his convicting ministry that has brought all of us to a saving understanding, we who have come to Christ, and his work of convicting among those, even in our midst, who've not yet met the Savior. But most of all, as you have instructed us, we hail your Son's name. We hail his presence. We hail his perfection. We hail his work finished on the cross. And now we hail your power. May the Son's power be preeminent in our minds, our Father, as we give to you and as we focus on him. In his powerful name, we pray. And all God's people said,

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1: Some of you struggle with absolute sovereignty. It's probably because you have not faced a cataclysmic experience. Christians who go through what I would call a cataclysmic test have little trouble, ultimately, with grasping and embracing God's absolute sovereignty. I'll show you an example. Turn ahead to the book of Daniel. Chapter 4 is a story of a man who is full of himself. He's the king of Babylon, which would be much like the land of Iraq today. You could make your own analogies, but Nebuchadnezzar is his name. He believed he was responsible for the kingdom as it was, for the buildings as they had been built, for the gardens as they stood, for the beauty of the waterfalls, for the wonderful pools that had been dug, for the water that flowed, for the people that lived, for all of life as it appeared in the land of Babylon, and he said so. Nebuchadnezzar saw himself as all sovereign, and he said so. Toward the end of the chapter, verse 29, after an encounter with Daniel, who prophesied this would happen, Nebuchadnezzar, 12 months later, was walking on the roof, chapter 4, verse 29. He was walking on the roof of the royal palace of Babylon. He's observing all of this kingdom that his eye can see, and the king reflected and said, "Now feel the arrogance as it drips out of verse 30. Is this not Babylon the Great, which I myself have built as a royal residence by the might of my power and for the glory of my majesty?" While the word was in the king's mouth, a voice came from heaven saying, "King Nebuchadnezzar, to you it is declared, sovereignty has been removed from you." It doesn't stop there. The voice continues, "You will be driven away from mankind, and your dwelling place will be with the beasts of the field. You will be given grass to eat like cattle, and 7 periods of time will pass over you until you recognize," let me say it again, "until you recognize that the Most High is ruler over the realm of mankind and bestows it," that is sovereignty, "on whomever he wishes." Immediately, remember, God's purposes are never cut off, never thwarted. Immediately after the voice came from heaven, judgment fell. The worst, or the word concerning Nebuchadnezzar was fulfilled. He was driven away from mankind, began eating grass like cattle. His body was drenched with the dew of heaven until his hair had grown like eagle's feathers and his nails like bird's claws. Pause and imagine that. The man who walked on the roof of the palace is now grazing in the field outside the walls of the palace for 7 years, I take it. His hair grows long, of course, and his nails curl and twist like birds' claws. He is insane. He once had his faculties. He once was able to speak the words. I read no words that he spoke. He's eating like a beast in the field. He's grazing. He's living in the elements of the land. He is nothing, nothing. Because the sovereign God of heaven said, "That's enough." Curtains. And he's there all that period of time. I call that a cataclysmic experience. Yours will not be that dramatic, though you may go through deep, deep battles. Emotionally, you may go off the end. Physically, you may have what we call in our language a breakdown. Both may occur. You may lose so much of what you had and counted on. You will go through whatever it takes for you to understand what Nebuchadnezzar realized. Now watch what happened. Verse 34, at the end of that period, I, Nebuchadnezzar, what does that tell you? He picked up the pen, or he asked Daniel, maybe, may I write this part since it's my part of the journal? Can I write what happened to me? I know better than you or anyone. I, Nebuchadnezzar, raised my eyes toward heaven, and my reason returned to me. Pause right there. He's in the field. He looks up from the grass. And by the grace of God, he sees what he had never seen before in his life. I looked up. My reason returned to me. I blessed the Most High and praised and honored him who lives forever. Now in my Bible, it turns to a meter. It's as if he's writing a poem or a song as he lifts his praise, singing praises to his name, lifting his voice in glory of the one who has full control over his life and all things around him. And he describes the God of heaven. His dominion is an everlasting dominion. His kingdom endures from generation to generation. Verse 35 is one of my all-time favorite verses in the Bible. I have several of them, but this is one of them. All the inhabitants of the earth are accounted as nothing. He does according to his will in the host of heaven and among the inhabitants of the earth. No one can ward off his hand. That's another way of saying thwart. No one can stop him. No one can restrain him. No one can ward off his hand or say to him, what have you done? At that time, my reason returned to me. Back to Job 42. As I say, I repeat, that's what I would call cataclysmic. Job has not been insane, but he has come through a maddening period of loss and humiliation, grief and disease. He has been leveled to the place of a homeless man, having been the greatest of the man in the East, of the men in the East. Having gone through it, Job is now beginning to realize, even, just get this, without his questions answered, he is at the mercy of his great God who does all things well. And even though he may not explain himself in his actions, he knows he can trust his God. Which brings us to a third. God's plans are beyond our understanding and too deep to explain. God's plans are beyond our understanding and too deep to explain. See how Job puts it in verse 3? I have declared that which I did not understand, things too wonderful for me, which I did not know. That took some humility to say that. Hear now, and I will speak. I will ask you. If you ask me to give you the core message of the book of Job, I'd give you chapter 42 and verse 3. Coming to an understanding that God's plans are beyond our understanding and too deep to explain. Now let me pause and shock some of you with a statement that'll wake you up. There are times we are just downright disappointed with God. We are just disappointed. I mean, after all, we have done this or we have done that. And God has revealed himself as good and fair and compassionate and loving. And look at what has happened in light of this. In the book Disappointment with God, we read, I can think of several helpful things God could have said. Job, I'm truly sorry about what's happened. You've endured many unfair trials on my behalf, and I'm proud of you. You don't know what this means to me and even to the universe. A few brief compliments, a dose of compassion, or at the least a brief explanation of what transpired behind the curtain in the unseen world. Any of these would have given Job some solace. God says nothing of the kind. His reply, in fact, consists of more questions than answers. Sidestepping 35 chapters worth of debates on the problem of pain, he plunges instead into a magnificent verbal tour of the natural world. He seems to guide Job through a private gallery of his favorite works, lingering with pride over dioramas of mountain goats, wild donkeys, ostriches, and eagles, speaking as if astonished by his own creations. The beauty of the poetry at the end of Job reveals or rivals anything in world literature. Even as I marvel at God's dazzling portrayal of the natural world, however, a sense of bewilderment steals in. Of all moments, why did God choose this one to give Job a course in wilderness appreciation? Are these words relevant? Stay with him. In his book, Wishful Thinking, Frederick Buechner sums up God's speech. God doesn't explain, he explodes. He asks Job who he thinks he is anyway. He says that to try to explain the kind of things Job wants explained would be like trying to explain Einstein to a little-necked clam. God doesn't reveal his grand design. He reveals himself. The message behind the splendid poetry boils down to this. Until you know a little more about running the physical universe, Job, don't tell me how to run the moral universe. Why are you treating me so unfairly, God? Job has whined throughout the book. Put yourself in my place. No! No, God thunders in reply. You put yourself in my place. Until you can offer lessons on how to make the sun come up each day, or where to scatter lightning bolts, or how to design a hippopotamus, don't judge how I run the world. Just shut up and listen. The impact of God's speech is almost as amazing as the speech itself. Although God never answers question one about Job's predicament, the blast from the storm flattens Job. He repents in dust and ashes, and every trace of disappointment with God is swept away. Maybe God doesn't explain himself because knowing and understanding his way may not help us that much. Does knowing why really help us all that much? Is the pain decreased by knowing the cause? In a world filled with catastrophes, random shootings of cowardly snipers, crashing big planes into tall buildings, deliberately poisoning elderly people at rest homes, serial rapists and murderers, mothers who kill their kids, African famines, priests who molest innocent little boys, preachers who are fraudulent and phony, CEOs who take unfair advantage of their employees. How could God even permit that? Would it help to know why? Would it change the wrong? I'll go a step further. Maybe because we're incapable of comprehending his answers. Since he lives in a world that is higher than ours, and in a realm beyond our realm, ours being tactile and limited by space and time and the elements about us, physical elements like gravity, limitations of our ability mentally. Remember, we cannot apply our simplistic rules of life on planet Earth to the God of the heavens. Nor should we. What bothers us is that he doesn't act like we think he ought to act. He doesn't do what our father would have done who loved us and would have given himself for. Where was he when this happened? He was at the same place he was when the Savior was lifted up on the cross to die. He was there all the time. As the process was running its course, and the most disillusioned people on the planet at that time were the followers of Jesus, called the disciples, wondering how in the world they could have believed in a hoax. Because from their little, well, little neck clam perspective, life didn't make sense. You know what Job sees? Job sees God. He doesn't see answers. He doesn't need answers. He has now gotten a glimpse of the Almighty. And that's sufficient. Still troubled? Number four. Only through God's instruction are we able to humble ourselves and rest. Only through God's instruction are we able to humble ourselves and rest. Where do I get that? Into verse 4, down through verse 6. I will ask you and you instruct me. Oh God, I will ask you. You reveal to me whatever it is I need to know about yourself and about these circumstances. I have heard of you with the hearing of the ear. Now my eye sees you. Therefore, I've got an argument. No, therefore, I retract and repent, and there's no force. There's no threat that says, Job, you don't get down on your knees and beg for mercy from me, then I'm going to zap you forever. There's none of that. Job's talking. He says, you instruct me, and as a result of your instruction, I will willingly submit and accept it. You know what I love about that? Listen to this very carefully. There is no attitude of my rights. There is no sense of entitlement. There is no expectation or demand. There's not even a plea. And there's no longer any argument, any moody, depressed kind of spirit. You say, well, if God had blessed me like he blessed Job, I'd say that too. Wait, he's still covered with boils. He doesn't have any kids. He's still homeless. He's still lost everything. And he says this to his God, who hasn't yet said, I'm going to bless you in a double manner than you were blessed at the beginning of the story. Job simply says, I'm yours. Peter writes, humble yourself under the mighty hand of God, and he will exalt you at the proper time. Get the timing. Not after he exalts you, humble. He says, humble now. Don't wait. Repent and rest in him. And it is remarkable how he will transport you to a realm of trust you've never had before, even with the answers missing. The philosopher of the humanist world demands an answer. The believer who has now learned through this kind of cataclysmic experience to trust demands nothing any further. Remember my comment about repentance? Contrite heart makes no demands and has no expectations. Makes no demands and has no expectations. Job has no demands and has no expectations.
0: A contrite heart makes no demands. It carries no list of expectations, no argument left to win. Today on Insight for Living, Chuck Swindoll showed us that Job came to that place while he was still covered in boils, still without answers. And there, stripped of everything, he finally rested in his God. Maybe you're in a crisis a lot like Job's, and perhaps you've come to the end of yourself and realize there's nothing left to do but trust in God. Tomorrow, Chuck will continue his message called What Job Teaches Us About Our God. And he'll remind us that sometimes the answers we seek never come. And in those moments of silence and searching, God is calling on us to trust him, rest in him, and sit in his presence. This is the very last message in Chuck's 22-part series on Job that concludes tomorrow. So this is the very last time I'll mention the bundle of resources for this biographical series called Job, A Man of Heroic Endurance. In the bundle, you'll receive the Searching the Scriptures Bible Study Workbook, the complete collection of Chuck's sermons on 22 CDs, and Chuck's full-length biographical book on Job. 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On Wednesday of this week, Chuck begins a brand new study that's never been shared on Insight for Living. The Gospel according to Mark describes Jesus on the move, not as a king, but as a servant to all. Mark 10:45 says, "For even the Son of Man came not to be served, but to serve others and give his life as a ransom for many." For details on this study in Mark or the bundle of resources for Job, call 1-800-663-7639 or go to insightforliving.ca/store. I'm Bill Meyer. Chuck Swindoll presents his final message in the series called Job, A Man of Heroic Endurance, Tuesday on Insight for Living.

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3: First came the ex-Anthropic employee and self-proclaimed whistleblower who quit, citing his fears about AI development. One of the company's top scientists agreed, saying, quote, "We really do believe AI could kill all humans."

Not everyone agrees about the danger of AI, though. NVIDIA CEO Jensen Huang disagrees and says these claims are not grounded in science. He says there is a 0% chance of AI ending humanity. However, his critics would say, follow the money. NVIDIA has a gigantic stake in the further advancement of AI because it's their chips that primarily power large language AI models. Will the world come to an end? The Bible says yes, but not in an out-of-control AI apocalypse. King Jesus reigns and is the Lord of history, so we look to the one who holds the future. We look to Jesus. Welcome to Haven Today. I'm David Wolin, sharing the great story that's all about Jesus. Today, we're picking up a familiar topic for Haven as we begin a new series called Navigating AI with Wisdom. The debate around this issue is so incredibly massive right now. It's one of the top factors driving the stock market. It's impacting employment. It's drastically changing the way people use the internet and access information in general. And on top of that, it is a political lightning rod. Suffice to say, AI is a loaded topic. But for Christians, it's because of all this that we need to talk about it, with our Bibles in hand and seeking the Lord for His wisdom. And especially in light of how scary some of the headlines are getting, as multiple AI platforms admit their agentic AI bots have gone rogue, some trying to hack other companies, and all of this autonomous and unauthorized. Some claiming insider expertise are saying that within a few years, AI could even annihilate humanity. And yes, that's been a news headline.

0: And to usurp humanity, AI first has to usurp him. And I don't think, however powerful AI gets, I'm pretty sure it is never going to get more powerful than Christ.
1: From the UK, Pete Killingly will be joining me in a few moments for a riveting, relevant, and reassuring conversation about what Christians, and not just the techie types, all of us need to know so that we can walk wisely in the days ahead. Pete Killingly is also the author of A Christian's Guide to AI, just released a few years ago. There is no other book out there like this. It's written from a Christian point of view for non-techies. It's short and concise. It doesn't drift into technical verbiage. It just gets to the point and answers the questions we're all asking, or should be asking. And so, I'd invite you to get your copy of this groundbreaking book as soon as possible, and I specifically ask you to do that through Haven today. A Christian's Guide to AI is our way of saying thank you to you for standing with Haven through a gift. Your gift not only keeps Haven on the air, but helps others to follow Christ. And you can give by phone at 865-HAVEN, 865-HAVEN, or online at haventoday.org. haventoday.org. And now, very much to the point, here's Shane and Shane with a song of worship. You've already won.

0: head of church engagement for an organization called CARE. We'll hear in a moment about what that is. But he's here today because he's written a book called A Christian's Guide to AI. And so, Pete, welcome to Haven today.
1: Hi, thanks so much for having me.
0: Well, let's hear a little bit first about the work that you do day in and day out. Obviously, you're an author. I know you've been a pastor, but what is this organization that you're involved with called CARE?
1: Yeah, so CARE is a Christian charity. It's a nonprofit working in the intersection between faith and politics. So it stands for Christian Action, Research and Education. And our office is about 5 minutes walk from the UK Parliament. So we're there working with MPs in the Commons and people in the House of Lords as well, looking to bring a Christian influence into politics and working on any issue really where we can be standing up for the vulnerable. So it's an amazing privilege to be working right there in Parliament. It brings lots of challenges as we fight to uphold biblical truth and do that in a way that is full of truth and grace. So one of the things we're really focused on as a charity is not only what we say, but how we say it.
0: Yeah, I appreciate that so much. I also appreciate the emphasis you just placed on that, because how we speak is a form of speaking. We communicate a lot with how we speak. And now, having a little bit clearer grasp of what you do day to day, you could have written on a wide range of issues, but you chose to write on AI. What drew you to that?
1: Yeah, that's a fantastic question. And when I first pitched the idea of this book to the publisher, I was very nervous. I'd not written a book before. I expected them to come back and say, why are you writing this? Why would we ask you to write this? And actually, that wasn't the question they had for me. They said, why are you writing on this? Which is exactly the question you just asked me, because I spend my day job is speaking at churches on a range of issues. So any topic that CARE works on in Parliament, I go around churches to update them and work through the Bible's teaching on that topic. And that includes AI. So at CARE, we've done work on AI. We've hosted parliamentary conferences on AI. And when a church said, we're looking for someone to come and speak on AI, therefore it was my job to really explore what the Bible had to say so that I could turn that into a talk for that church. So I added that to the list of talks I regularly give, and found myself more and more churches were saying, yes, we want you to speak on that. And then just one day, I remember it quite clearly. I was driving in my car, I think on the way to a meeting with a pastor, and it just popped into my head from God, really. This talk you've prepared, this could turn into a book. The draw for me was that I don't think there is another book quite at this level. There are other great books on AI. I've read them. I love them. I've learned a lot from them. But there aren't any books that are short and accessible, that the kind of thing you could read in an afternoon or a couple of afternoons, that really just get you thinking along the right track without getting into the complex theology and hopefully explaining things in a way that is just getting people thinking in these categories, not trying to give every answer, but just getting people thinking a little bit about faith and AI.
0: Yeah.
1: So the rest is history, really.
0: Yeah, I was thinking about this morning, the challenge of writing a book on AI at this moment. I was thinking, this is probably what it's like to try to track a satellite and tell someone where it is. Because as soon as you say, here's where it is, like it's moving at 13,000 miles an hour, it's already moved on, you know? So it's almost like, let's just talk about the trajectory, you know, of it. But the point of your book isn't to try to exactly nail down exactly what AI can and can't do today and what it's going to do next. You're talking about what it is as a Christian believer to carefully, theologically, thoughtfully understand the impact of how AI affects us, affects our witness, is affecting our world. I mean, it's not just one thing. It's not just a discussion of pragmatism, you know, a la what can AI do for me or why it shouldn't. But you're looking at this through a biblical lens. And I do think that that is a portion of the conversation. Actually, I think it's the conversation that is missing among all the pundits and big news outlets and all of that out there. It's a completely different kind of conversation, isn't it?
1: Yeah, 100%. I mean, there is some stuff in my book that's going to go out of date. There are examples of something AI is doing, something really stupid it's doing. Like if you ask it how many R's there are in strawberry, it tells you that there are two R's in strawberry. And if you were to ask AI that question a year ago, it would always get it wrong. And now if you're to ask AI that question, it gets it wrong.
0: Yeah.
1: Not very often, because it is learning and so on. So there are some things that are going to go out of date, yes. But what I'm interested in is how this interacts with our faith and some of the theological categories, theological principles that we live by. So what does it mean to be human? Well, that's not changing. Mm-hmm. What does it mean that God made us as people who are to work? Well, that's not changing. Mm-hmm. So if AIs come to take our jobs, the questions we're asking are not going to change. Well, what does it mean that we're seeking truth? Well, that's not changing. What does it mean for human connection? That's not changing. So there are so many areas which, yes, what AI can do will change, but the questions we need to ask, I think, are actually, they're always going to be there.
0: And every one of those things that you just brought up is answered theologically from God's word. Every single one of them. What does it mean to be human? What does it mean to work? And why does that matter? And so on. Those things can be answered pragmatically according to the modern worldview, whatever version of that is somebody holds, but it's entirely relativistic and subjective based on whatever criteria seems right to me at the moment. But when you fix that in the unchanging truth of God's word, we have a whole different approach to that. And that's one of the reasons why I found your book very compelling, because you were bringing us into the categories of conversation and deep thinking that when we fix ourselves, root ourselves to that unshifting foundation, suddenly these strong winds of AI are going to blow, but we're not going to be moved by them. And that's really good, because those winds are blowing really, really hard. Just today, I was scanning some of the headlines, and I mean, they're scary headlines. Multiple people are using words like the end of humanity. It's scary stuff. It's very alarmist. And so I think probably within us, some fear that begins to creep up, and we think, well, what are we going to do, and what's facing us, and how should I approach AI? And I did not perceive that you were necessarily taking the extreme alarmist or fully embracing kind of a perspective. You're kind of walking the middle road.
1: The reality is, I don't know what the future holds with AI. I don't know if this is all hype and it's the AI companies are just talking up how powerful and dangerous their technology is, because that is going to increase their share price and that's going to get them more investment. And or maybe it really is going to be that dangerous. And the reality is, I don't know the answer to that. People smarter and more intelligent than me disagree on the answer to that.
0: Right.
1: But what I do know, and this is where I get theological, is that I know who holds the future. I know where the story ends. And so with that fixed point in mind, I can then say, well, I know that AI is not going to lead to the extinction of humanity, because I know a human named Jesus. And I think if AI is going to usurp humanity, AI first has to usurp him. And I don't think, however powerful AI gets, I'm pretty sure it is never going to get more powerful than Christ. And so bringing in those theological categories instantly calms my heart a little bit. Now, that doesn't mean that AI isn't going to cause some challenges for our world and challenges for our society. And it could be huge, unlike anything we've ever seen. But I do know the end of the story. And I know the one who is actually not just waiting for us at the end of the story. He's with us every step of the way. And so we can have all sorts of responses to AI. I'm not sure fear is one that Christians need to have.
0: Amen. Well, thank you for speaking from the last chapter of your book, first thing in this conversation, but I do think it's relevant for us.
1: That had to be the last chapter.
0: Oh yeah, of course it should. But let's dial it back now then to chapter one, which you wrote simply on understanding AI. What is AI? And we probably think we know, but bring us back to that basic question. Let's make sure we're all on the same page. What when we say AI, what are we talking about?
1: It is important to get the absolute basics. But the best definition I've come across, and this is one I use in my book, is one from a chap called David Betts, who is a Canadian pastor. And it's very simply, he calls it a human-made simulation of intelligence in a machine. So I think the word simulation is really important. This is not actual intelligence, the way you and I understand intelligence. This is a machine that, in ways that are beyond me, because I'm not a computer scientist, but this is a machine that is able to simulate mimic human intelligence. Sometimes what I like to do, instead of talking about AI as artificial intelligence, I like to call it apparent intelligence, because that's what it is. It appears intelligence. At its heart, though, it's just a machine predicting outcomes, predicting words, predicting patterns, and all of that.
0: That basic understanding is helpful. And I know you said in your book that you referenced a lot of surveys and, you know, ways that different generations are perceiving what AI is. And that knowledge that it's not sentient, it's not actually intelligent, it's not self-conscious. A lot of us don't actually believe that at this point, do we? We actually think there's something else going on.
1: You can understand why, because if you spend any time with AI, just chatting to ChatGPT or whatever your AI of choice, it's designed to come across as human. And that's a deliberate design choice, because we will spend more time going back and forth and asking questions and interacting and giving it all our data if it feels like having a conversation with a fellow human. If it feels like having a conversation with a very inarticulate robot that gives one word answers, we'll get bored quickly.
0: Right.
1: So the design choice is that make it feel like talking to another person. But then the downside of that is it feels like talking to another person, and people start to wonder, oh, maybe there's something behind this. I can't remember the exact quote, but a couple of months ago, even Richard Dawkins was quoted in the mainstream news as saying, it feels like AI has a soul. And I don't know quite what to make of Richard Dawkins saying that, but it speaks to something that certainly talking to one of these large language models, which is a subtype of AI, does feel like that. And that can actually end up causing all sorts of problems.
0: Well, and our language usage within that only strengthens that perspective. So when you're having those conversations with AI, it feels very natural to put in personal pronouns and say you. Back in the day, you would look up at the right-hand corner and there's a little magnifying glass, and you knew if I clicked that, then I'm going to be able to search the platform or the site or whatever I'm on. Increasingly now, there are little AI buttons that you go and click on, and whoop, here comes the AI assistant. Well, those assistants have names, and the person who is showing us how to use this platform was saying, well, here's how you interact with this AI agent. And then the person began calling it a she and a her, and I was thinking, there's something in me that is a little bit bothered and maybe a little offended by the way that we're sort of being forced to give personhood to AI, just in the way we have to interact with it.
1: Oh, I think spot on. So I would never call AI he or she. I'd never give AI a name, but plenty of people do. And sometimes they'll say to AI, what do you want me to call you? Or I'll chat to people who they call it Chatty G or whatever else. And there's actually,
0: no.
1: I remember one conversation actually with a friend, and we were talking all about AI and just everything to do with it. And he kept on referring to AI as he in the conversation. So he said this, And I'm like, fine, people do that. I'm used to that. What really struck me in that conversation, and I mentioned this in the book, is in the same conversation, he referred to the Holy Spirit as it. And I thought, oh no, we're getting things completely backwards. Completely backwards.
0: That's right.
1: There.
0: That's right. Yeah.
1: But at one level, you might say, well, okay, fine. It's not a he. It's not a person. I know that. And I'm sure you do know that. But what we're doing when we talk about AI with that personhood language is it helps us in a bad way to place more trust in it than we should, because that's the way we're wired, is to trust people and to have conversation with people. And if it sounds like a person, if we're calling it a person, you may know deep down it's not a person, but you perhaps in the margin, you'll start trusting it more than you should.
0: That's right. That's right. And these are things that belong to God sovereignly, to create and give personhood, to make male and female, and something that God determines. When we create something of our own and then apply personhood and gender, we've stepped into shoes that aren't ours to wear. That's something that I have as a deep conviction when we come to AI. Well, let's then take a step forward in this conversation. We have been talking about an aspect of humanity, but there's more that makes us human, isn't there? What's important to see when we're thinking about authentic humanity that helps ground us for this conversation about AI?
1: I think one of the most important things about being human is that we are made for relationship. We're made for connection. So if you think about God, he is a God of relationship. He is Father, Son, and Spirit, united in love in this relationship that's been even before the foundation of the earth into eternity past and eternity future. God is relationship, and he's made us in his image. So he's made us to relate. So we relate to him, we relate to the creation, but we also relate to one another. And so having those human connections is at the heart of who we are. It goes back to the greatest commandment of Jesus. It's to love the Lord your God with all your heart, mind, soul, and strength, and to love your neighbor as yourself. And so what it means to be human is to relate to others. And one of the ways I think I see people using AI wrongly is we use AI in ways that makes us less quick to have relationship with others. And I'm not just talking about the extreme cases where you read in the news about someone who wanted to marry his ChatGPT, but even on the everyday cases, I will now often ask ChatGPT something when before I would have gone and asked a friend or asked a colleague because I didn't know the answer to a question. Right. And what I'm doing in that moment, I'm gaining, it's so much more efficient, right? I can just, you know, if ChatGPT gives me the right answer, okay, yeah, great, fine. And that took me much less time than it would take me to phone a friend. But what I'm doing there is I'm missing out on the opportunity to develop relationships. And I think that's one of the downsides. So I'm not anti-AI. I use it for all sorts of things, but I just always want to be hyper aware. If I'm using AI for this, what am I missing out on? Yeah. And I think that's something we all need to be thinking about.
0: Well, Pete Killingly, I've enjoyed our conversation very much. Thank you for engaging this and engaging us with the wisdom that you've brought to this after putting so much work in. So helpful. Thank you again.
1: Thank you so much for having me, David.
0: This is Haven Today. I'm David Wolin. We have covered a lot, but clearly there is much more to talk about. No Christian can afford to not be thinking about how to navigate AI with biblical wisdom. And so that's why I urge you to get Pete Killingly's book from Haven Today, A Christian's Guide to AI. Our thank you for your gift, which you can make by phone at 865-HAVEN, 865-HAVEN, or online at haventoday.org, haventoday.org. I'm David Wolin. Won't you come back again next time? We'll be keeping it all about Jesus. It's the great story here on Haven Today. For your walk with Jesus, I'm David Wolin with Haven Today, inviting you to anchor your day in God's Word. When someone says God is good, do you say all the time? It's a common saying, but do you believe it? And how do you know that it's true? Is it because you have a good job or a new car or a new house? What about for the person who just lost a job or a loved one? In the midst of his own suffering, the Apostle Paul heard the Lord tell him, "My grace is sufficient for you, for my power is made perfect in weakness." Paul responded, "I will boast all the more gladly of my weaknesses, so that the power of Christ may rest upon me." And that's why we can say God is good all the time. Get more encouragement for your walk at haventoday.org.
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1: Good morning, I'm Colleen Hood. It's 5 degrees in downtown Winnipeg. We are looking at a mainly sunny and a windy day. We'll have your full weather details coming up in a few minutes. Living Bible Explorers hosted its fall fundraising banquet at Grant Church Saturday evening. The theme was God's Ripple Effect, reflecting on what ministry leaders say has been God's work through unexpected circumstances over the past year. LBE serves Winnipeg's West End through weekly programs and outreach. Leaders say their community dinner has continued to grow with 120 people attending the most recent event. Music and ministry came together Sunday afternoon at Selkirk Community Church. With more, here's Sylvia St. Cyr.
2: More than 50 people attended a Change to Change fundraiser featuring local musicians performing hymns and contemporary songs. The event raised money for children facing poverty in Uganda. Founder Kurt Peterson says the ministry began after he saw the great need during a missions trip there in 2009. Today, the organization continues working to empower children and youth with practical support.
1: September was Childhood Cancer Awareness Month. For families facing childhood cancer, the support of people who understand their journey can make a world of difference. Candlelighters Board Chair Naomi Fair says one of the most important parts of Family Camp is the opportunity for parents and children to connect with others who have shared similar experiences.
3: Parents meet, it's kind of like a roundtable discussion. Everybody just kind of shares a little bit of their story and they just find connections with other families, things that they have in common, and it creates bonds that honestly can last a lifetime.
1: Ferris says those connections help families feel less alone during some of the most challenging times of their lives. And hundreds of University of Miami students recently gathered for a Unite Us worship event that ended with water baptisms. Christian band Jaywalkers led students in worship before Tanya Pruitt, along with her daughter Madison Pruitt Trout and her son-in-law Grant, shared the gospel. Students then headed outside where several were baptized. United says it is praying the night's impact continues as students return to campus life. There's more happening in our community. Find the latest stories of faith and hope now on the CHVN Radio app and at chvnradio.com. 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Advance polls open today for Winnipeg's 2026 municipal election. Sturgeon Falls has reopened after safety upgrades have been completed, and the Winnipeg Fire Paramedic Service is sharing battery safety tips during Fire Prevention Week. For the latest local news throughout the day, head to winnipegtoday.com.
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2: Mainly sunny throughout the day with winds gusting between 40 and 60 kilometers an hour this afternoon, a high of 17 degrees. Overnight tonight, dropping down to a low of 8. Tomorrow, sunny, a high of 21. Windy again, gusting from the north between 40 and 60 kilometers an hour. And then on Wednesday, a mix of sun and cloud and a high of 17. 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

0: That's Matt Maher. Gonna be all right. Good morning. I'm Sylvia St. Cyr. I hope you're having a great Monday so far. I've got your first look of the day at 6.07 a.m. on school day number one, October 5th. The temperature currently in Winnipeg is 4 degrees. It's going to be mainly sunny today, very windy this afternoon, gusting from the southeast between 40 and 60 kilometers an hour with a high of 17. The hot spot currently in Manitoba is Melitta at 7.1 degree, and the cold spot's Kelsey Dam at minus 3.9. Coming up on today's show, a Winnipeg ministry recently hosted a fundraiser to continue serving families in the West End. Also, childhood cancer families are finding connection, hope, and community at Candlelighters Family Camp in southern Manitoba. A music fundraiser in Selkirk yesterday helped raise money for children in Africa. And a family from southern Manitoba, the Gunthers, have been through a lot. Their son, who survived almost dying when he was born, needs some extra help. Sonia Gunther will be joining us today to talk more about it. And the CHBN online auction is just two more days until it wraps up this Wednesday morning and then throughout the day. So make sure to place your bid before then. We're going to be talking about that and so much more. We've got Torin Wells, Let the Church Sing, on the way.
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0: Mainly sunny throughout the day with winds gusting between 40 and 60 kilometers an hour this afternoon, a high of 17 degrees. Overnight tonight, dropping down to a low of 8. Tomorrow, sunny, a high of 21. Windy again, gusting from the north between 40 and 60 kilometers an hour. And then on Wednesday, a mix of sun and cloud and a high of 17. Those weather details can be found anytime on our app or website, chvnradio.com, on the Jenny King weather page.
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the church sing yesterday being Sunday. Hope you had a great time at church, and I'd love to hear how was your experience. What tidbit did you glean from your time at the church service? It might not have been the sermon. It might not have been the worship. It might have been connecting with a child or another mother or whatever it is. 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

0: Thanks for tuning in to Winnipeg's Positive and Encouraging Station. I'm Sylvia St. Cyr. Hope you're having a great Monday so far. Of course, we are in the dark, but the sun will rise, well, within an hour about. Have you checked out our CHBN online auction yet? It is only 2 days away until it starts to wrap up, and there are the most items we've ever had up for bid, and that means you can save on so many different things. Hey, ladies and gentlemen, even children, have you ever thought about getting involved in something brand new? Or maybe you've been thinking about joining a jiu-jitsu class for quite some time. Well, Thrive Academy has unlimited adult classes for an entire year. 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We've got a one-year adult membership that's just over $3,000 value, and the bidding starts at $1,332. 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And if you want to know more about Thrive Academy and what they offer as well, of course, we've got some details on that. 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
9: 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I'm an empty vessel, God. I'm ready to be used by you. 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
1: Good morning. I'm Colleen Hood. It's 6 degrees in downtown Winnipeg. We are looking at a sunny day with strong winds and a high of 17. We'll have your full weather details coming up in a few minutes. A Manitoba ministry is continuing its work to support children in need in Uganda. More than 50 people attended a Change to Change fundraiser at Selkirk Community Church Sunday. The organization was founded by Kurt Peterson after a 2009 mission trip to Uganda opened his eyes to the needs of children there. Since 2010, Change to Change has helped provide schooling, housing, and other basic needs. Living Bible Explorers is trusting God to provide for its ministry in Winnipeg's West End. With more, here's Sylvia St. Cyr.
2: The organization held its fall fundraising banquet Saturday with the goal of raising $36,000 for operating costs. Leaders shared how they have seen God at work through their various programs over the past year. LBE says people can support the ministry through donations, volunteering, or prayer.
1: September was Childhood Cancer Awareness Month. Childhood cancer impacts entire families, and that's why Candlelighters hosts its annual

0: Reach event at the University of Miami is celebrating students responding to the gospel. Hundreds of young adults gathered for Unite Us on September 29th for worship and a gospel message. Organizers say students from many different backgrounds came together to worship Jesus and discover their callings. The evening ended with students being baptized in water. Unite Us began holding university outreaches in 2023. Keep up with the stories of faith from here at home and around the world. 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Sturgeon Falls has reopened after completing safety upgrades. And the Winnipeg Fire Paramedic Service is sharing battery safety tips during Fire Prevention Week. 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
2: We're sitting at 4 degrees here in downtown Winnipeg. Anyone else not used to this dark for so long? Anyway, we're going to reach a high of 17 this afternoon. Very windy today as well, gusting from the southeast, 40 to 60 kilometers an hour. Overnight, only dropping down to a low of 8, which is warmer than we currently are sitting. Tomorrow will be sunny. We'll have a high of 21 in the afternoon. Windy again from the northwest this time, between 40 and 60 kilometers an hour around noon. On Wednesday, mix of sun and cloud and a high of 17. Looks like that's pretty standard weather for the rest of the week. 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

0: Phil Wickham, the Jesus Way. Good morning. I'm Sylvia St. Cyr, and I've got your devotional today. I wanted to read a little bit about it because I think it's a topic that is hard to understand. So we're going to let Chuck Swindoll do a little bit of this. And that's also sponsored by Destiny Road Coffee Roasters. The title today being Holy, and the Bible reference is Psalm 42. Okay, here goes the little bit. And this is what Chuck says. Our fast lane living these days does not lend itself to the traits we have traditionally attached to godliness. Remember the old hymn we sang in church years ago? Take time to be holy, speak oft with thy Lord, abide in him always and feed on his word. Take time to be holy, the world rushes on. We read those words, believe them, and would even defend them, but we sigh as we confess that more often than not, we are strangers to them. The idea of taking that kind of time to be holy that our grandparents once did is rather dated. Does this mean then that we cannot be holy? Does an urban lifestyle force us to forfeit godliness? Must we return to the little house on the prairie in order to be godly? Obviously, the answer is no. If godliness were linked to a certain culture or a horse and buggy era, then most of us would be out of luck. As much as we might enjoy a slower and less pressured lifestyle, God has not called everyone to such a role or place. What brings us to a bottom line question I seldom hear answered these days? What exactly does it mean to be holy? To be godly? Godliness cannot be confused with how a person looks, hard as it is for us to get beyond that, or what a person drives or owns. As tough as it is for us to be free of envy and critical thoughts, it is imperative that we remind ourselves that God looks on the heart. Therefore, whatever we may say godliness is, it is not skin deep. Godliness is something below the surface of a life, deep down in the realm of attitude, an attitude toward God himself. There's more, but I'm already intrigued, and if you are as well, you can read the rest of that devotional right now. It's on our app and website, chvnradio.com.
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0: Mainly sunny throughout the day with winds gusting between 40 and 60 kilometers an hour this afternoon, a high of 17 degrees. Overnight tonight, dropping down to a low of 8. Tomorrow, sunny, a high of 21. Windy again, gusting from the north between 40 and 60 kilometers an hour. And then on Wednesday, a mix of sun and cloud and a high of 17. Those weather details can be found anytime on our app or website, chvnradio.com, on the Janie King weather page.
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King and Country, Unsung Hero. I remember seeing that live, and yeah, maybe I was bawling my eyes out, but you guys know me, right? A little bit of a sensitive soul, this one. Anyway, good morning. Happy Monday. I'm Sylvia St. Cyr, and I would love to know, yesterday's Sunday service, what touched you the most? Was there a moment in the sermon? Was there something? Maybe you saw an old friend? Give me a text or call right now if you want to weigh in. 1-877-951-CHVN on the Shine Dental Talk and Text Line. Right now, Chelsea Amber with Shame.

0: You're listening to Winnipeg's Positive and Encouraging Station. I'm Sylvia Saintsier. That was Canadian artist Chelsea Amber. Shame. Now, I just asked the question before that song. What happened at church yesterday? What impacted you well? Hey, sometimes our pastors actually impact us. Of course, that is a tongue-in-cheek joke if you didn't pick that up. But this month, all of October, is Pastor Appreciation Month, and we want to hear about your incredible pastors. We want to bless them. In fact, once every week in October, we are going to be choosing a pastor that you nominate to give them a prize pack, opportunities to rest, to recharge. We know that they could really use it and enjoy some time away. Pastors carry a heavy burden. They often will care deeply for their congregation, but sometimes they don't have someone who also cares for them. It is a community, though. It is cyclical. So make sure you check on your pastors and also pray for them. And if they are wonderful in your life, please let them know. And then let us know, please, because we want to bless them as well. Our Pastor Appreciation Month form that you can fill out to let us know is on our app and website. All you got to do is head over to chbnradio.com, click on the Pastor Appreciation Month sticker. It's the first one there. It's a brand new one. And then fill out the form. You can also, of course, just go on your app. Jeremy Camp, Revival is coming up before 7 a.m. And then we'll continue this morning show.
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2: We've got a couple of new issues affecting traffic now. Henderson and Edison, the lights are flashing red in all directions. Treat that as an all-way stop. Signal crews are on their way. And we've also got a fire that is causing issues on Sutherland Avenue. Sutherland is currently closed between Main Street and Maple Street. A fire crews battle that blaze. Give yourself some extra time if you have to travel through there and let us know what else you're seeing out on the road. 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
1: Good morning. It's 5 degrees in downtown Winnipeg. We've got a sunny day in store for us with some strong winds. We'll have your full weather details coming up in a few minutes. University students in Miami are celebrating what organizers say was a powerful night of worship and baptism. With more, here's Sylvia St. Cyr.
2: Unite Us founder Tonya Pruitt says students from different backgrounds gathered to worship Jesus and hear the gospel. Christian band Jay Walkers led worship before Pruitt and her family shared the message. The event ended with students being baptized. Unite Us will hold its next outreach at Appalachian State University October 13th.
1: Living Bible Explorers is celebrating what leaders describe as God's faithfulness in Winnipeg's West End. The ministry held its annual fall fundraising banquet at Grant Church on Saturday. Staff shared stories of families from across Winnipeg coming to encounter Jesus through LBE programs. The ministry's vision is to proclaim the gospel and serve its neighborhood through community meals, youth programs, and other outreach. More than 50 people gathered at Selkirk Community Church Sunday afternoon for a fundraiser supporting children experiencing hardship in Uganda. The Change to Change Music Matinee featured local performers singing classic hymns and contemporary Christian songs. The afternoon also included refreshments and souvenirs for purchase. Change to Change has been helping children in Uganda with education, accommodation, and basic needs for more than a decade. And after months of planning, the most rewarding moment of Candlelighter's family camp comes when the family arrives. Board Chair Naomi Fair says the excitement on the children's faces makes all the work worthwhile.
3: I'm pretty sure it's the moment they walk in the door. I mean, the kids are always in before the parents because they're so excited. They've been waiting for this all year since last, you know, it's from 1 year to the next. It's like, that's always the countdown. They can't wait till the next family camp. So probably those faces, what you see is right there. It's worth all the hard work and the effort that we put into running these events.
1: Ferris says many children start counting down to the next family camp as soon as the current one ends. September was Childhood Cancer Awareness Month. 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Advanced polls open today for Winnipeg's 2026 municipal election. Sturgeon Falls has reopened after safety upgrades have been completed. And the Winnipeg Fire Paramedic Service is sharing battery safety tips during Fire Prevention Week. For the latest local news throughout the day, head to WinnipegToday.com.
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2: Mainly sunny throughout the day with winds gusting between 40 and 60 kilometers an hour this afternoon, a high of 17 degrees. Overnight tonight, dropping down to a low of 8. Tomorrow, sunny, a high of 21. Windy again, gusting from the north between 40 and 60 kilometers an hour. And then on Wednesday, a mix of sun and cloud and a high of 17. Those weather details can be found anytime on our app or website, chvnradio.com, on the Jannie King weather page.
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0: That's Megan Woods, her new song, Heaven Down Here. I'm all for it. Hope you're liking it as well. I'm Sylvia St. Cyr. Happy Monday, everyone. This past weekend, our very own Faith Adeyemi was at a few events, and one of those was the Living Bible Explorers Fall Fundraising Banquet that happened at Grant Church Saturday evening. The theme of the event was God's Ripple Effect, and LBE, or Living Bible Explorers Leadership, says they've seen God work in mysterious ways over the past year. Cher Paulson says he works his will for our good. Over this last year, we've looked at how things have happened that maybe we think are uncomfortable, and out of what we've seen, God's ripple effect of how he does miracles. They have a heart for the neighborhood and really bringing the gospel to children there. 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I'd also love to hear how yesterday's church service went for you. If you went, if you took it in, maybe even it was online, or what that looks like for you. If you want to share maybe a little tidbit that God impressed upon your heart or something else, please feel free to text or call that in today with the question. It's 1-877-951-CHVN. We've got the verse of the day. That's coming up right after Bay Turner's Somebody's Praying After Weather.
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2: You've got a couple of new issues affecting traffic now. Henderson and Edison, the lights are flashing red in all directions. Treat that as an all-way stop. Signal crews are on their way. And we've also got a fire that is causing issues on Sutherland Avenue. Sutherland is currently closed between Main Street and Maple Street. A fire crews battled that blaze. Give yourself some extra time if you have to travel through there, and let us know what else you're seeing out on the road. Give us a call or text us on the Shine Dental Talk and Text line at 1-877-951-CHVN.
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0: Mainly sunny throughout the day with winds gusting between 40 and 60 kilometers an hour this afternoon, a high of 17 degrees. Overnight tonight, dropping down to a low of 8. Tomorrow, sunny, a high of 21. Windy again, gusting from the north between 40 and 60 kilometers an hour. And then on Wednesday, a mix of sun and cloud and a high of 17. Those weather details can be found anytime on our app or website, chvnradio.com, on the Jenny King weather page.
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1: 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I'm Sylvia St. Cyr, and of course, it's just after 7, so it's that time for Verse of the Day. Comes from Isaiah chapter 56, chapter 55, verse 6. Seek the Lord while he may be found. Call on him while he is near. 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That's also sponsored by Horizon Storage Sheds. 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Right now, Kay Anthony and Cynthia Locke, Already Done.

0: What beautiful harmonies. That's Kay Anthony and Cynthia Locke. Already done. Good morning. I'm Sylvia St. Cyr. Do you remember just a few short weeks ago, I spoke with Kurt Peterson? He is a missionary who is now living back in Manitoba with his two sons, whom he adopted from Uganda through his ministry, Change to Change. Well, this past Sunday, that would be yesterday, he hosted a fundraiser, a music matinee. This was at the Selkirk Community Church, and Faith Adeyemi attended and enjoyed the beautiful renditions of classic hymns, contemporary songs. There was refreshments as well, and people just enjoyed a time of connecting, hearing about this ministry and how they're changing so many kids' lives that are facing poverty in East African country. Kurt said, we continue to help youth and children over there in need with schooling, with accommodation, with all kinds of basic needs, and empower them as much as we can. His story of adoption and heartbreak is also super powerful. We've got that. And of course, the article talking about this fundraiser and time of connecting on our app and website. 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Coming up before 7:30, we've got Elevation Worship Praise.
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2: We had a couple of issues that are affecting traffic. We've got the lights flashing red in all directions at Henderson and Edison. Treat that as an all-way stop and use caution when traveling through there. We've also got a fire on Sutherland Avenue just east of Main Street. As a result, Sutherland is closed between Main Street and Maple Street while fire crews battle that blaze. Give yourself some extra time if you do have to travel through there. Maybe find an alternate route. Let us know what else you're seeing out on the road. Give us a call or text us on the Shine Dental Talk and Text line at 1-877-95 CHVN.
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1: Good morning, I'm Colleen Hood. It's 6 degrees in downtown Winnipeg. We are looking at a sunny day with strong winds and a high of 17. We'll have your full weather details coming up in a few minutes. A Manitoba ministry is continuing its work to support children in need in Uganda. More than 50 people attended a Change to Change fundraiser at Selkirk Community Church Sunday. The organization was founded by Kurt Peterson after a 2009 mission trip to Uganda opened his eyes to the needs of children there. Since 2010, Change to Change has helped provide schooling, housing, and other basic needs. Living Bible Explorers is trusting God to provide for its ministry in Winnipeg's West End. With more, here's Sylvia St. Cyr.
2: The organization held its fall fundraising banquet Saturday with the goal of raising $36,000 for operating costs. Leaders shared how they have seen God at work through their various programs over the past year. LBE says people can support the ministry through donations, volunteering, or prayer.
1: September was Childhood Cancer Awareness Month. Childhood cancer impacts entire families, and that's why Candlelighters hosts its annual family camp each fall. Board Chair Naomi Fair says the weekend gives families a chance to connect with others who share similar experiences.
3: It's a reprieve. They get a chance to connect again with other families, ones that maybe they saw the previous year. You know, we didn't have a lot of on-treatment families this year, so sometimes they wait until the immune systems are better to bring their kids out. But they know that this is a safe place because we all know the same rules. We all know, you know, if somebody's sick, maybe don't attend. It's comfort among each other because we all share a similar story. It's remarkable just to see these connections made, too.
1: Fair says friendships formed at family camp often last long after the weekend ends. Families attend from communities

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2: It's currently sitting at 4 degrees here in downtown Winnipeg. The sun will officially rise in 1 minute. It's going to be mainly sunny today. Very windy as well. Gusting from the southeast between 40 and 60 kilometers an hour and a high of 17. Overnight, dropping down to a low of 8 degrees with clear skies. Did you see the moon this morning, by the way? I should say early morning. Anyway, tomorrow will be sunny. We'll have a high of 21. Windy again, gusting up to 60 kilometers an hour. And then on Wednesday, a mix of sun and cloud and a high of 17. Need weather details for the rest of the week? 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

0: 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I'm Sylvia St. Cyr. Happy Monday, everyone. Okay, for all you gamers out there, I know there's some listening right now. Did you know about Reboot Gaming Hub in Winnipeg? So they offer, for hobbyists and racing enthusiasts, they have racing simulators. They've also got shelves stocked with model kits and establishment in a place where friends and family can kick back, relax after a long day. If you like racing and you want to check this out, guess what? In our CHBN online auction, we've got a $150 gift card to Reboot Gaming Hub. And current price, the bidding starts at $60. If this is something that you would like to check out, you definitely want to head over to the CHBN radio online auction, because it's only on for two more days. So we've got multiple gift cards, by the way. If you only see one, know that there is more than one. We've also got cedar planters from Dat Deck Guy. These are worth $450. Bidding starts at $180. There's no bids on that yet. Athletes in Action Winnipeg, a $500 gift card. That starts at $200. Like I said, if your kid does volleyball camps or basketball camps or soccer camps or any of the above, why not save money? The Pickleball Club of Winnipeg still has passes that haven't been bid on. Mariachi's Theme Suite Hotel and Spa, $750 gift card starts at $300 bidding. And there's Manitoba Moose 4-pack tickets for any November game. That's also, there's still no bids on many of those. Go check it out. Place your bid now, because the wrap-up starts Wednesday.
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2: You had a couple of issues that are affecting traffic. We've got the lights flashing red in all directions at Henderson and Edison. Treat that as an all-way stop and use caution when traveling through there. We've also got a fire on Sutherland Avenue just east of Main Street. As a result, Sutherland is closed between Main Street and Maple Street while fire crews battle that blaze. Give yourself some extra time if you do have to travel through there. Maybe find an alternate route. Let us know what else you're seeing out on the road. 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
14: Mainly sunny throughout the day with winds gusting between 40 and 60 kilometers an hour this afternoon, a high of 17 degrees. Overnight tonight, dropping down to a low of 8. Tomorrow, sunny, a high of 21. Windy again, gusting from the north between 40 and 60 kilometers an hour. And then on Wednesday, a mix of sun and cloud and a high of 17. Those weather details can be found anytime on our app or website, chvnradio.com, on the Jenny King weather page.
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That's Katie Nicole featuring Naomi Raine, My God Can. I'm Sylvia St. Cyr. Earlier this morning, I asked, how was your Sunday yesterday? Were there any highlights to church or anything that you wanted to share? And I asked you to text or call in. Mary texted in, church was good, and it always starts with eating. Love that. She said, then we had spiritual potluck. I think that's such a fun idea. If you want to share what happened at church, please feel free to give me a call or text, 1-877-951-CHVN. Right now, Canadian artist Daniel Richter with Motivation.

0: Thanks for tuning in this Monday morning. I'm Sylvia St. Cyr, and the sun is officially up. Speaking of happy and good, bright, shiny things, the University of Miami campus was recently overwhelmed with the gospel and goodness in a worship event. Unite Us came to the campus. Now, they have been running since 2023. Auburn University in Alabama was their very first outreach event, but they've been going to secular universities ever since. They make them, you know, just a moment and invite everybody. And then if there's response, they baptize people after. And sure enough, this time, indeed, there were many students who also opted to get baptized. And the people who run the event said, those are moments we'll never forget. We're so grateful we get to be a part of something that means so much in the lives of these students. And to influence young adults in such a pertinent time of life where they're then deciding which path they're going to take and choosing to follow Jesus. It's really beautiful. If you want to see videos and photos, you can find the full story. 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Coming up before 8 o'clock, we've got Cochrane & Company, What Grace Can Do.
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2: We had a couple of issues that are affecting traffic. We've got the lights flashing red in all directions at Henderson and Edison. Treat that as an all-way stop and use caution when traveling through there. We've also got a fire on Sutherland Avenue just east of Main Street. As a result, Sutherland is closed between Main Street and Maple Street while fire crews battle that blaze. Give yourself some extra time if you do have to travel through there. Maybe find an alternate route. Let us know what else you're seeing out on the road. Give us a call or text us on the Shine Dental Talk and Text line at 1-877-951-CHVN.
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1: Good morning, I'm Colleen Hood. It's 5 degrees in downtown Winnipeg. We are looking at a mainly sunny and a windy day. We'll have your full weather details coming up in a few minutes. Living Bible Explorers hosted its fall fundraising banquet at Grant Church Saturday evening. The theme was God's Ripple Effect, reflecting on what ministry leaders say has been God's work through unexpected circumstances over the past year. LBE serves Winnipeg's West End through weekly programs and outreach. Leaders say their community dinner has continued to grow with 120 people attending the most recent event. Music and ministry came together Sunday afternoon at Selkirk Community Church. With more, here's Sylvia St. Cyr.
2: More than 50 people attended a Change to Change fundraiser featuring local musicians performing hymns and contemporary songs. The event raised money for children facing poverty in Uganda. Founder Kurt Peterson says the ministry began after he saw the great need during a missions trip there in 2009. Today, the organization continues working to empower children and youth with practical support.
1: September was Childhood Cancer Awareness Month. For families facing childhood cancer, the support of people who understand their journey can make a world of difference. Candlelighters Board Chair Naomi Fair says one of the most important parts of family camp is the opportunity for parents and children to connect with others who have shared similar experiences.
3: Parents meet, it's kind of like a round table discussion. Everybody just kind of shares a little bit of their story and they just find connections with other families, things that they have in common, and it creates bonds that honestly can last a lifetime.
1: Fair says those connections help families feel less alone during some of the most challenging times of their lives. And hundreds of University of Miami students recently gathered for a Unite Us worship event that ended with water baptisms. Christian band Jaywalkers led students in worship before Tanya Pruitt, along with her daughter Madison Pruitt Trout and her son-in-law Grant, shared the gospel. Students then headed outside where several were baptized. United says it is praying the night's impact continues as students return to campus life. There's more happening in our community. Find the latest stories of faith and hope now on the CHVN Radio app and at chvnradio.com. 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Advanced polls open today for Winnipeg's 2026 municipal election. Sturgeon Falls has reopened after safety upgrades have been completed, and the Winnipeg Fire Paramedic Service is sharing battery safety tips during Fire Prevention Week. For the latest local news throughout the day, head to winnipegtoday.com.
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2: Mainly sunny throughout the day with winds gusting between 40 and 60 kilometers an hour this afternoon, a high of 17 degrees. Overnight tonight, dropping down to a low of 8. Tomorrow, sunny, a high of 21. Windy again, gusting from the north between 40 and 60 kilometers an hour. And then on Wednesday, a mix of sun and cloud and a high of 17. Those weather details can be found anytime on our app or website, chvnradio.com, on the Janie King weather page.
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1: Leanna Crawford, Honest, on Winnipeg's Positive and Encouraging Station. I'm Sylvia St. Cyr, and I am delighted to be speaking once again with a family from Steinbeck, Sonia Gunther. Her husband is Jaden Gunther. We chatted with him last year, and 6 years ago, we followed along their story very closely because Sonia was flown to Toronto because she had twin-to-twin. There was a certain syndrome that both her twins had that they had to deliver them early. Remember Lucas and Levi? So Lucas passed away 3 weeks into his little life, and Levi spent 171 days in the NICU. He is alive. It is miraculous and wonderful. Of course, the family is so happy for that, but they have a lot of challenges as well. Sonia, how is Levi doing right now?
2: He's good. He's overall, he's healthy. He's got a heart problem, but it's stable. Yeah, the autism, I think he was diagnosed probably like 2 years ago. With that, there's a lot of aggression. He bites, hits, bangs his head, I would say daily. But to keep in mind, he's also nonverbal. He's never said anything. So if he's frustrated or upset about something, or he's in pain, his stomach's hurting, anything, then he's going to take it out on whoever is nearby him or himself, because he doesn't know how else to express that.
1: Yeah.
2: Trying to be patient with him and trying to understand that he's obviously something's up and he's trying to communicate with you.
1: That is a pretty difficult road that you're walking. You know, Sonia and Jaden have two younger kids as well. So they have a very busy household, and they found that there would be a support that would help them greatly. If you want to hear more about that, don't go anywhere. We've got some more great music as well coming up, and we're going to hear from Sonia Gunther of Steinbeck after The Color. First, though, Forrest Frank's OK.
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4: We had a couple of issues that are affecting traffic. We've got the lights flashing red in all directions at Henderson and Edison. Treat that as an all-way stop and use caution when traveling through there. We've also got a fire on Sutherland Avenue just east of Main Street. As a result, Sutherland is closed between Main Street and Maple Street while fire crews battle that blaze. Give yourself some extra time if you do have to travel through there. Maybe find an alternate route. Let us know what else you're seeing out on the road. Give us a call or text us on the Shine Dental Talk and Text line at 1-877-951-CHVN.
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14: Mainly sunny throughout the day with winds gusting between 40 and 60 kilometers an hour this afternoon, a high of 17 degrees. Overnight tonight, dropping down to a low of 8. Tomorrow, sunny, a high of 21. Windy again, gusting from the north between 40 and 60 kilometers an hour. And then on Wednesday, a mix of sun and cloud and a high of 17. Those weather details can be found anytime on our app or website, chvnradio.com, on the Jenny King weather page.
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Horace Frank, OK on Winnipeg's positive and encouraging station. I don't know if you remember, but 6 years ago, we followed along the story of these twin boys that were born into the NICU, Sonia and Jaden Gunther. Their little guy, Lucas, did pass away, but Levi is still around. He is now 6 years old. We're going to hear an update coming up after The Colors here right now.

0: Good morning. Hope you're having a great Monday so far. I'm Sylvia St. Cyr on CHVN 95.1 FM, mornings powered by Westbrook Dental Group. I am very blessed today to be speaking with Sonia Gunther. Her and her husband, Jaden, had twins 6 years ago, Lucas and Levi. Now, Lucas did end up passing away, and Levi stayed 171 days in the NICU before he was able to return home. Do you remember praying for that little guy? Well, he is now 6 years old. They have two more kids, and Levi does face quite a few challenges. He was diagnosed autistic. He is nonverbal. Sonia, tell us about this bed that would benefit Levi.
1: The safety bed is fully padded. It's meant for these situations, for kids that hurt themselves and bang their head. The twin size, I think the quote we got was around like 15,000, which is expensive for a bed. We did get Variety. I don't know if you know Variety, the heart. They funded, or they're able to cover about, I think it's 4,000 something. I think it's close to 5,000. So we need about 10. I've been on and off with doing this for a few years. I just thought, well, what if he outgrows this? Then did we just waste 15 grand on a bed? And it's been a like battle in my mind. And I'm just like, you know what? He needs this now. I don't like asking for money and asking for help, but like just reminding myself that people don't have to. They're choosing to if they do.
0: Absolutely. Well, I figured we would put this out there for people who have been following along with your lives and praying for you guys. Jaden, your husband, has his own very powerful testimony of some hardships he went through. 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They're having a really difficult time, and they would love to have your prayers. 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Sonia, thank you for being vulnerable and for taking the time to share with us and the audience today.
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3: We've got several issues in traffic now. Abenoji Meekin approaching De La Signale. There is a collision blocking the eastbound median lane. Keep right to get past that and use caution when passing through there. We're also still dealing with that fire northbound Main Street at Sutherland. That is affecting Sutherland specifically. That is blocked. Give yourself extra time if you do have to travel through there. St. James and Sargent, there's a collision blocking the northbound curb lane. Keep left to get past that. And we also have another collision at Keniston and Lindenwood Drive East. That one is blocking the southbound curb and middle lanes. Keep left to get past that and expect delays. Let us know what else you're seeing out on the road. Give us a call or text us on the Shine Dental Talk and Text line at 1-877-951-CHVN.
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3: Good morning, I'm Colleen Hood. It's 6 degrees in downtown Winnipeg. We are looking at a sunny day with strong winds and a high of 17. We'll have your full weather details coming up in a few minutes. A Manitoba ministry is continuing its work to support children in need in Uganda. More than 50 people attended a Change to Change fundraiser at Selkirk Community Church Sunday. The organization was founded by Kurt Peterson after a 2009 mission trip to Uganda opened his eyes to the needs of children there. Since 2010, Change to Change has helped provide schooling, housing, and other basic needs. Living Bible Explorers is trusting God to provide for its ministry in Winnipeg's West End. With more, here's Sylvia St. Cyr.
17: The organization held its fall fundraising banquet Saturday with the goal of raising $36,000 for operating costs. Leaders shared how they have seen God at work through their various programs over the past year. LBE says people can support the ministry through donations, volunteering, or prayer.
3: September was Childhood Cancer Awareness Month. Childhood cancer impacts entire families, and that's why Candlelighters hosts its annual family camp each fall. Board Chair Naomi Fair says the weekend gives families a chance to connect with others who share similar experiences.
18: It's a reprieve. They get a chance to connect again with other families, ones that maybe they saw the previous year. You know, we didn't have a lot of on-treatment families this year, so sometimes they wait until the immune systems are better to bring their kids out. But they know that this is a safe place because we all know the same rules. We all know, you know, if somebody's sick, maybe don't attend. It's comfort among each other because we all share a similar story. It's remarkable just to see these connections made, too.
3: Fair says friendships formed at family camp often last long after the weekend ends. Families attend from communities across Manitoba, including Winkler and Darlingford. And a Christian outreach event at the University of Miami is celebrating students responding to the gospel. Hundreds of young adults gathered for Unite Us on September 29th for worship and a gospel message. Organizers say students from many different backgrounds came together to worship Jesus and discover their callings. The evening ended with students being baptized in water. Unite Us began holding university outreaches in 2023. Keep up with the stories of faith from here at home and around the world. 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Sturgeon Falls has reopened after completing safety upgrades. And the Winnipeg Fire Paramedic Service is sharing battery safety tips during Fire Prevention Week. For the latest local news throughout the day, head to winnipegtoday.com.
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0: A beautiful sunshiny morning, currently sitting at 4 degrees. We've held steady throughout the morning at that temperature. We will rise to 17 this afternoon, though very windy, gusting from the southeast between 40 and 60 kilometers an hour. Overnight, dropping down only to a low of 8 degrees. Then tomorrow, we're expecting sunshiny skies, a high of 21. Very windy again, gusting up to 60 kilometers an hour. And then on Wednesday, a mix of sun and cloud and a high of 17. Those weather details can be found anytime. 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

0: Elevation Rhythm. Goodbye yesterday. Thanks so much for tuning in. I'm Sylvia Saints here. Now, I know if you've been listening, you know we've got our CHVN online auction. It is well underway and it starts to wrap up on Wednesday morning. But did you know, for all the parents out there who have those very intelligent kids, maybe they're already in the math extracurricular program, and clearly I've never done it, but there are those kids that have fun and are very intelligent as well. Why am I talking about all this? Because Code Ninjas Create program, we have that in the auction. That's from Code Ninjas, of course. Now, this program is valued at $289, starting at $115. So Code Ninjas Create, an exciting martial arts inspired coding program designed for kids ages 8 and up. 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Kids advance from white to gold belt as they build, play, and publish their very own video games. 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And then you can go in the search bar and just type in Code Ninjas and it will pop up all of the different options. 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
2: We've got several issues in traffic now. Avenue Meekin approaching De La Signale. There is a collision blocking the eastbound median lane. Keep right to get past that and use caution when passing through there. We're also still dealing with that fire northbound Main Street at Sutherland. That is affecting Sutherland specifically. That is blocked. Give yourself extra time if you do have to travel through there. St. James and Sargent, there's a collision blocking the northbound curb lane. Keep left to get past that. And we also have another collision at Keniston and Lindenwood Drive East. That one is blocking the southbound curb and middle lanes. Keep left to get past that and expect delays. Let us know what else you're seeing out on the road. Give us a call or text us on the Shine Dental Talk and Text line at 1-877-951-CHVN.
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9: Mainly sunny throughout the day with winds gusting between 40 and 60 kilometers an hour this afternoon, a high of 17 degrees. Overnight tonight, dropping down to a low of 8. Tomorrow, sunny, a high of 21. Windy again, gusting from the north between 40 and 60 kilometers an hour. And then on Wednesday, a mix of sun and cloud and a high of 17. Those weather details can be found anytime on our app or website, CHVNRadio.com, on the Jani King weather page.
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1: Nice little throwback from Toby Mac, Me Without You. Good morning. I'm Sylvia St. Cyr, and we are $100 in our bucket, quote unquote, as it were, towards our $480 goal. What happens then? Well, another child in a developing country has their entire life changed. This is through Child Care International. It's a Christian ministry, and they are placed in 10 different developing countries. They're on the ground. They do the hard work. We get to support them through prayer, through donations when we feel led to donate any amount. 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We hit that $480. 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We've got some encouragement for you coming right up with our Insight for Living Canada. But first, the last traffic report of the morning.
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3: We've got several issues in traffic now. Avenue Mekina approaching De La Signale. There is a collision blocking the eastbound median lane. Keep right to get past that and use caution when passing through there. We're also still dealing with that fire northbound Main Street at Sutherland. That is affecting Sutherland specifically. That is blocked. Give yourself extra time if you do have to travel through there. St. James and Sargent, there's a collision blocking the northbound curb lane. Keep left to get past that. And we also have another collision at Keniston and Lindenwood Drive East. That one is blocking the southbound curb and middle lanes. Keep left to get past that and expect delays. Let us know what else you're seeing out on the road. Give us a call or text us on the Shine Dental Talk and Text line at 1-877-951-CHVN.
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5: Some number of years ago, outside this state, I had a funeral service for a man who died rather young. He was in his 40s. He had a couple of grown daughters, a son that was a teenager, and there was pressure in that family. In fact, the two sisters had not spoken to one another for quite a period of time. When I called on the home to help assist in the plans for the funeral, I will never forget. The sister came in, and there was an instant sense of pressure and bitterness. One sort of shoved the other one, and then an argument broke out, and they literally began a fist fight, sister with sister. And I'll tell you, they hit the floor, and they rolled around several times. One foot went up and broke loose the little shutters that were on the dining room window. The table was bumped over as the other one had the one by the hair and threw her down. The chandelier fell and broke. I was so glad I'd had judo training in the Marine Corps to help pull them apart. I've never had anything like that happen in my life. One girl had to be held in a room. Another girl had to be held by a relative who was there as we worked through the final details of the putting to rest of the father. I want you to know that this kind of hatred, while it isn't physically expressed, is not that uncommon in homes today. Some of you, if you're honest with yourself, would admit there are strained relations between you and your immediate family. And you've not come to terms with it, and you don't plan to. Who knows, but what some of that is not the consequence of some sin in years past. Who knows? Dads, we are living in the generation of the absent father. And I'll tell you, the mother is not designed to cope as both mom and dad. It is not her place. It is not her calling. Leadership certainly can be carried out as a partnership in a relationship between mom and dad with the children. It was never designed for the mother to be the sole source of discipline and authority. But we are living in a generation of the authoritative mother who has taken the role that was never hers to take, simply because the father has become occupied 16 hours and more a day somewhere else. And when he's home, if the truth is known, he is addicted to the television set. You know me well enough to know that I'm not for throwing out all the TVs. I'm not for getting rid of all things that happen on TV and all programs. I am saying, dads, it's amazing how little discipline we show in being unable to walk over and turn a little knob about 1 inch to the left to where it clicks. So much easier to sort of stick our thumb in the book and look over our glasses and say, now don't do that, kids, and go right back to it, than to set that aside and deal with the problem. But that's hard. And if the truth were known, we would rather say it's her job. After all, the kind of money I'm making, she ought to count herself privileged to live in this kind of place I provided her.
4: 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And parents, it starts with you. 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That's LIFETRAC. 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
1: Good morning. It's 5 degrees in downtown Winnipeg. We've got a sunny day in store for us with some strong winds. We'll have your full weather details coming up in a few minutes. University students in Miami are celebrating what organizers say was a powerful night of worship and baptism. With more, here's Sylvia St. Cyr.
2: Unite Us founder Tonya Pruitt says students from different backgrounds gathered to worship Jesus and hear the gospel. Christian band Jaywalkers led worship before Pruitt and her family shared the message. The event ended with students being baptized. Unite Us will hold its next outreach at Appalachian State University October 13th.
1: Living Bible Explorers is celebrating what leaders describe as God's faithfulness in Winnipeg's West End. Ministry held its annual fall fundraising banquet at Grant Church on Saturday. Staff shared stories of families from across Winnipeg coming to encounter Jesus through LBE programs. Ministry's vision is to proclaim the gospel and serve its neighborhood through community meals, youth programs, and other outreach. More than 50 people gathered at Selkirk Community Church Sunday afternoon for a fundraiser supporting children experiencing hardship in Uganda. The Change to Change music matinee featured local performers singing classic hymns and contemporary Christian songs. The afternoon also included refreshments and souvenirs for purchase. Change to Change has been helping children in Uganda with education, accommodation, and basic needs for more than a decade. And after months of planning, the most rewarding moment of Candlelighter's family camp comes when the family arrives. Board Chair Naomi Fair says the excitement on the children's faces makes all the work worthwhile.
3: I'm pretty sure it's the moment they walk in the door. I mean, the kids are always in before the parents because they're so excited. They've been waiting for this all year since last, you know, it's from 1 year to the next. It's like, that's always a countdown. They can't wait till the next family camp. So probably those faces, what you see is right there. It's worth all the hard work and the effort that we put into running these events.
1: Fair says many children start counting down to the next family camp as soon as the current one ends. September was Childhood Cancer Awareness Month. Find the full story on the CHVN website. 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Advance polls open today for Winnipeg's 2026 municipal election. Sturgeon Falls has reopened after safety upgrades have been completed. And the Winnipeg Fire Paramedic Service is sharing battery safety tips during Fire Prevention Week. For the latest local news throughout the day, head to WinnipegToday.com.
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2: Mainly sunny throughout the day with winds gusting between 40 and 60 kilometers an hour this afternoon, a high of 17 degrees. Overnight tonight, dropping down to a low of 8. Tomorrow, sunny, a high of 21. Windy again, gusting from the north between 40 and 60 kilometers an hour. And then on Wednesday, a mix of sun and cloud and a high of 17. Those weather details can be found anytime on our app or website, chvnradio.com, on the Jannie King weather page.
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0: for King and Country. What are we waiting for? Before that, Josiah Queen's Demons. Thanks for tuning in to CHVN. Just past the 9 o'clock hour, I've got your verse of the day. It's sponsored by Horizon Storage Sheds. And yeah, they have some nice sheds in our online auction. Just a reminder. Okay, today's verse is from Isaiah chapter 55, verse 6. Seek the Lord while he may be found. Call on him while he is near. I do pray today you feel the Lord near to you, especially for those who are brokenhearted. As we know, the Bible says he is near to the brokenhearted. All right, we've got some more great music. Don't go anywhere.
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2: If you add 100 years to your life, where are you and what matters? What we invest in only in eternity makes sense. And if people think in that way, they go, oh my goodness, okay, how can I invest my time, my resources, my energy? It's not all about money, to actually bring more people into the kingdom. I would challenge every church this coming Sunday that they would take 5 minutes out of their service to pray for Bibles to be printed and distributed around the world. Why not? I mean, 5 minutes out of the service. I would challenge every youth group to have a fundraiser for printing Bibles. 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

0: That's Kiera Noel. All I Did Was Ask. Before that, we had Zach Williams, Wait For Me. Oh, I love some piano. Anyway, I'm Sylvia St. Cyr, and our CHBN online auction is well underway. Are you looking to escape? Go to a hotel, have a night out, or maybe a few. Well, we got you covered in our online auction as well. First of all, a really special event calls for Mariage's Theme Suite Hotel and Spa. You can check out Egypt, Rome, Japan, so many other places that are actually just theme rooms right here in Winnipeg. We've got those gift cards available. We also have opportunities for you to stay in Hecla. If you've never been, you absolutely should go. I love it there. As well as Gimli, there's some places by, right here in Winnipeg by the airport. There are accommodations in Grand Forks as well. We've got a one-night stay from Canad Inns. And then we even have Lakeview Grand Airport packages, including Le Petit Chef Dinner for Two. 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We've got it in an article to make it really easy for you to find. Of course, our CHPN online auction also has a bright blue sticker, so you can't miss it. All right, more music coming up in just a few minutes. We've got Cody Carnes, Ain't Nobody.
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0: Mainly sunny throughout the day with winds gusting between 40 and 60 kilometers an hour this afternoon, a high of 17 degrees. Overnight tonight, dropping down to a low of 8. Tomorrow, sunny, a high of 21. Windy again, gusting from the north between 40 and 60 kilometers an hour. And then on Wednesday, a mix of sun and cloud and a high of 17. Those weather details can be found anytime on our app or website, chvnradio.com, on the Jenny King weather page.
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Canadian artist Chelsea Amber Face the Waves this week. We will be back at it. Last week we had that holiday on Wednesday, so this week's Wednesday we will be playing Wendy's Would You Rather. We have a whole lot of fun every Wednesday. That's between 7:30 and 8:30 a.m. Be sure to tune in and not miss your chance to win also a $25 gift card.

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0: Andrew Rip for the love of God on Winnipeg's positive and encouraging station. I'm Sylvia St. Cyr, and these mornings are powered by Westbrook Dental Group. Okay, so last month, school started up. Yes, we're into a new month. We're into October. And this month, I don't know who to bring our Domino's Classroom of the Month pizza party to, but you can rectify that easily. 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Now, here's what's really cool. We have brand new sponsors. So not only are they getting a huge personalized slice from Domino's Pizza for themselves. It's delicious. Yes, I may have eaten one. We're also going to be giving the whole class a field trip to bowling at Rossmere Lanes. Every kid is going to get a bag from Code Ninjas. They're going to get prizes from Bricks for Kids, Better Burger, and then the teacher, come on, this is so sweet, is also going to get a gift certificate to Red Top Drive-In. So everybody wins. 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Torrin Wells and West of Here are on the way.
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0: Mainly sunny throughout the day with winds gusting between 40 and 60 kilometers an hour this afternoon, a high of 17 degrees. Overnight tonight, dropping down to a low of 8. Tomorrow, sunny, a high of 21. Windy again, gusting from the north between 40 and 60 kilometers an hour. And then on Wednesday, a mix of sun and cloud and a high of 17. Those weather details can be found anytime on our app or website, chvnradio.com, on the Jannie King weather page.
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0: other side. Thanks so much for tuning in this Monday morning. A beautiful day in store, albeit a little windy. But thank you for choosing CHVN. 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We've got Leanna Peters coming up at noon and then Angela Peacock on your drive home show.
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9: I was told by some doctors when I was a teenager that you'd be crippling up in your 50s. Well, when's that supposed to start? Well, in your 30s. In my 30s, I walked across Canada 11,421 kilometers and biked across Canada 14,632 kilometers. So I wasn't about to start crippling up, apparently. And here I am, 55, and I'm out here running across Canada. The biggest motivation really does come from individuals. Even last night, a lady offered to put me up for the night in a hotel here.
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8: Mainly sunny throughout the day with winds gusting between 40 and 60 kilometers an hour this afternoon, a high of 17 degrees. Overnight tonight, dropping down to a low of 8. Tomorrow, sunny, a high of 21. Windy again, gusting from the north between 40 and 60 kilometers an hour. And then on Wednesday, a mix of sun and cloud and a high of 17. Those weather details can be found anytime on our app or website, chvnradio.com, on the Jannie King weather page.
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8: Mainly sunny throughout the day with winds gusting between 40 and 60 kilometers an hour this afternoon. A high of 17 degrees. Overnight tonight dropping down to a low of 8. Tomorrow, sunny, a high of 21. Windy again, gusting from the north between 40 and 60 kilometers an hour. And then on Wednesday, a mix of sun and cloud and a high of 17. Those weather details can be found anytime on our app or website, chvnradio.com, on the Janie King weather page.
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3: 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Meanwhile, Moana is a teen who senses a calling to the sea in contrast to her fearful people. 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Some scenes might be a bit intense for little viewers. 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So we're giving Moana a 3.5 out of 5 for family friendliness. 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
9: Mainly sunny throughout the day with winds gusting between 40 and 60 kilometers an hour this afternoon, a high of 17 degrees. Overnight tonight, dropping down to a low of 8. Tomorrow, sunny, a high of 21, windy again, gusting from the north between 40 and 60 kilometers an hour. And then on Wednesday, a mix of sun and cloud and a high of 17. 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
9: Mainly sunny throughout the day with winds gusting between 40 and 60 kilometers an hour this afternoon, a high of 17 degrees. Overnight tonight, dropping down to a low of 8. Tomorrow, sunny, a high of 21, windy again, gusting from the north between 40 and 60 kilometers an hour. And then on Wednesday, a mix of sun and cloud and a high of 17. Those weather details can be found anytime on our app or website, chvnradio.com, on the Jannie King weather page.
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1: It's 11 degrees in downtown Winnipeg. Your full weather details coming to you in a few minutes. Good afternoon. I'm Leanna Peters. More than 50 people gathered at Selkirk Community Church Sunday afternoon for a fundraiser supporting children experiencing hardship in Uganda. The Change to Change music matinee featured local performers singing classic hymns and contemporary Christian songs. The afternoon also included refreshments and souvenirs for purchase. Change to Change has been helping children in Uganda with education, accommodation, and basic needs for more than a decade. Living Bible Explorers hosted its fall fundraising banquet at Grant Church Saturday evening. The theme was God's Ripple Effect, reflecting on what ministry leaders say has been God's work through unexpected circumstances over the past year. LBE serves Winnipeg's West End through weekly programs and outreach. Leaders say their community dinner has continued to grow, with 120 people attending the most recent event. Nearly 30 years after serving as a youth pastor, Colin Plett is back at Winnipeg's Morrow Gospel Church. Plett says it all started with a text message from someone asking for help. He and his wife felt it could be God calling them into their next chapter of their ministry, so they said yes. Plett served as Morrow Gospel Church's youth pastor in 1996 and says returning has been special, especially seeing former youth group members now leading the church. A southern Manitoba family is asking for help getting a specialized safety bed for their 6-year-old son. Levi Gunther was born prematurely at 23 weeks and spent 171 days in the NICU. He is a nonverbal and has autism, and his parents say he can hurt himself or others when he becomes frustrated. His mother, Sonia, says, "I want my child to have a normal bed. He deserves that." The bed costs $15,000, with the family still needing about $10,000. There's more happening in our community. 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And the Winnipeg Fire Paramedic Services are urging for safe charging and highlighting free smoke detectors during Fire Prevention Week. And advance polls open Monday for Winnipeg's 2026 municipal election. Stay on top of what's happening across our city and province and get the latest now at winnipegtoday.com. I'm Leanna Peters.
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2: Today in downtown Winnipeg, mainly sunny skies with winds southeast gusting to 60 early this afternoon and a high of 17. Tonight, clear skies with a low of 8. Tomorrow, sunny with the high of 21. And on Wednesday, a mix of sun and cloud and a high of 17. A look at your current temperatures and 7-day forecast is available on the Janie King weather page at chvnradio.com or the CHVN Radio app.
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0: Chris Tomlin, Holy Forever on CHVN 95.1 FM. Good afternoon. I'm Leanna Peters, and you're listening with Winnipeg's positive and encouraging station. It's a beautiful afternoon. Happy Monday. We got some amazing stories full of encouragement and positivity about trusting God when the next step may not be as obvious. So coming up, we're going to be hearing a story from a local pastor who said yes to God before he knew exactly where that yes would lead. So keep it locked right here on CHVN for more details on that story.
1: 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Since a youth, I struggled with hardcore drug addiction. 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I learned about Adult and Teen Challenge. The ministry has provided me with a strong hope for the future.
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0: Something Beautiful, Luke Nielsen on CHVN 95.1 FM. I'm Leanna Peters, and this is Winnipeg's positive and encouraging station. And do you ever get a text message, and maybe you don't know who it's from, but you know that this might be a life-changing decision? And that's what happened to local pastor Colin Plett. He was sitting at home when a message came in from someone he didn't know, and it said, "We could really use your help." And this message, Colin and his wife weren't sure what this meant for them, but they decided that if God was speaking, they wanted to listen. So this eventually led them back to Morrow Gospel Church, where Colin had served as a pastor, a youth pastor, in 1996. And going back, in that return was a really beautiful and kind of full circle moment when he saw the young people he once ministered in youth group to now serving as leaders themselves, and their kids are now in the youth group. So sometimes you get to go back to those seeds that you planted and years later and get a glimpse into what had been fruitful during that time. So we got more on Colin's story coming up, including how Morrow Gospel Church is reaching into its South St. Patel neighborhood. And if you want to read more about the story, you can find the story details at chfinradio.com or CHFIN Radio app.
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9: Today in downtown Winnipeg, mainly sunny skies with winds southeast gusting to 60 early this afternoon and a high of 17. Tonight, clear skies with a low of 8. Tomorrow, sunny with the high of 21. And on Wednesday, a mix of sun and cloud and a high of 17. A look at your current temperatures and 7-day forecast is available on the Janie King weather page at chvnradio.com or the CHVN Radio app.
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0: Bill Wickham. 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Good afternoon. I'm Leanna Peters, and we've been hearing a story of the local pastor, Colin Plett, who returned to Moore Gospel Church after being a youth minister there back in 1996. And after an unexpected text message came in, he is now a pastor and returned there, which has been very fruitful, seeing the long-term fruit of the ministry, of seeing people in the youth group who are now leaders in the church, and their children are now involved too in the church. And today, Moore Gospel Church is looking outward toward the 46,000 people living in the South St. Patel area. So Colin is saying that the goal is to help people get one step closer to Jesus wherever they are in their faith journey. And he's already seeing people come through the doors who are hurting, questioning God, and looking for connection. And people from different faith backgrounds who have made commitments to Christ and been baptized. So this is just a reminder that reaching one person can kind of have that ripple effect, and you can't even predict this stuff, and it comes and works in amazing ways. 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So give us a text or call on the Shine Dental Talking text line at 1-877-951-CHVN and share with us your good news.
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0: EDA, the River Worship on CHVN 95.1 FM. I'm Leanna Peters, and this is Winnipeg's positive and encouraging station. And are you getting ready for your next big getaway but don't want to require a huge travel budget? 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There are hotel stays, experiences, and plenty of ways to celebrate a staycation, and something makes a weekend a little bit more memorable. So you could bid on a $750 gift card from Mariage's Theme Suite Hotel and Spa, get away to Hecla, Gimli, or even head south to Grand Forks. There are experiences including Lakeview Grand Airport package with a stay and dinner for two. And the auction has more than 1,200 items and certificates, so there is a pretty good chance your idea of fun is in there. You can definitely find it. Just scroll around, and something you might not even realize that you needed is in there. The auction is closing on Wednesday, October 7th. So head to CHVN Auction online now and see where your next adventure could take you.
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4: Today in downtown Winnipeg, mainly sunny skies with winds southeast gusting to 60 early this afternoon and a high of 17. Tonight, clear skies with a low of 8. Tomorrow, sunny with the high of 21. And on Wednesday, a mix of sun and cloud and a high of 17. A look at your current temperatures and 7-day forecast is available on the Janny King weather page at chvnradio.com or the CHVN Radio app.
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0: I'm Leaning on You, Crowder on CHVN 95.1 FM. I'm Leanna Peters, and this is Winnipeg's positive and encouraging station. And it's time for your verse of the day, sponsored by Horizon Storage Sheds. Verse of the day comes from Isaiah 55, verse 6. Seek the Lord while he may be found. Call on him while he is near. That's your verse of the day for today, and it's going to be verse of the day all day. So keep that verse with you this afternoon, and there's more positive and encouraging music coming up on CHVN 95.1 FM.
1: 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Matthew 16, 24 to 25 says, Then Jesus told his disciples, If anyone would come after me, let him deny himself and take up his cross and follow me. 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Now, Christ demands at least three things from his followers. First, he demands death to the old way of life. And second, he demands a radical reorientation of priorities. And third, he demands we abandon our short-term perspective for an eternal perspective. 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Jesus demands that we put all our eggs into one basket, betting our entire lives on this one thing, that his promises are true. 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
1: 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Good afternoon. I'm Leanna Peters, and you're listening to Winnipeg's positive and encouraging station. Happy Monday. I hope you're having a good start to your week. And maybe you were packing your lunch for work today or for school, and you're like, oh, I want something different. 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

0: Camille on CHN 95.1 FM. I'm Leanna Peters, and this is Winnipeg's positive and encouraging station. 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
2: Today in downtown Winnipeg, mainly sunny skies with wind southeast gusting to 60 early this afternoon and a high of 17. Tonight, clear skies with a low of 8. Tomorrow, sunny with the high of 21. And on Wednesday, a mix of sun and cloud and a high of 17. A look at your current temperatures and 7-day forecast is available on the Janie King weather page at chvnradio.com or the CHVN Radio app.
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0: people like us. Micah Tyler on CHGN 95.1 FM. Good afternoon. I'm Leanna Peters, and we got the devotional of the day. Today's devotional is pointing out that holiness is not something that can be measured by your clothes, by your possessions, by your car, or just your lifestyle. It goes so much deeper, and it's about your attitude towards God. And it's a heart that is sensitive to God, that hungers for God, and is willing to listen and follow. So looking at Psalm 42, that's comparing for longing for God to thirst and a deep desire for the living God. So it's a great reminder that it goes beyond just what we look like or what we have, but also you can pursue God anywhere with anything, middle of traffic, deadlines, school pickups, grocery list, and everything else that can fill up your day on this beautiful Monday. 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

0: 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This is Winnipeg's positive and encouraging station. I'm Leanna Peters. And what do you prefer out of all these options? Dinner out, a night at the rink, or a weekend getaway? 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And if you want something for the whole family, like Qdoba's, Barcelo's, and Better Burger. 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
2: Today in downtown Winnipeg, mainly sunny skies with winds southeast gusting to 60 early this afternoon and a high of 17. Tonight, clear skies with a low of 8. Tomorrow, sunny with the high of 21. And on Wednesday, a mix of sun and cloud and a high of 17. A look at your current temperatures and 7-day forecast is available on the Jenny King weather page at chvnradio.com or the CHVN Radio app.
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0: Heart of the Father, Ryan Ellis on CHVN 95.1 FM. I'm Leanna Peters, and it's been so great hanging out this afternoon with you on Winnipeg's positive and encouraging station. And as you go into the rest of the day, we were talking about Colin Plett, a pastor who got a simple text message that changed the trajectory of his career. And now that's just a good reminder that if God's placed something on your heart, whether that be to make a phone call, send a text message, just something simple, you don't know what that might be doing and what God might be using you for in someone's story. 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We would love to hear about it. 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And Angela Peacock will be coming up with the Drive Home show in a little bit. So keep it locked right here on CHVN 95.1 FM. Until then, I'm Leanna Peters.
1: First came the ex-Anthropic employee and self-proclaimed whistleblower who quit, citing his fears about AI development. One of the company's top scientists agreed, saying, quote, "We really do believe AI could kill all humans." Not everyone agrees about the danger of AI, though. NVIDIA CEO Jensen Huang disagrees and says these claims are not grounded in science. He says there is a 0% chance of AI ending humanity. However, his critics would say, follow the money. NVIDIA has a gigantic stake in the further advancement of AI because it's their chips that primarily power large language AI models. Will the world come to an end? The Bible says yes, but not in an out-of-control AI apocalypse. King Jesus reigns and is the Lord of history, so we look to the one who holds the future. We look to Jesus. I'm David Wolin at haventoday.org.
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0: That's Matt Maher. Gonna be all right on CHVN 95.1 FM. Hey, man, Angela Peacock. I hope you're having a great Monday afternoon. Today's verse of the day comes out of Isaiah 55, verse 6. 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
1: Ambrose Bierce was a 19th century journalist known for his biting commentaries. On one occasion, he wrote that a Christian is one who believes that the New Testament is a divinely inspired book admirably suited to the spiritual needs of his neighbor. Mr. Bierce had obviously observed something in human nature that Jesus Christ observed as well, the human tendency towards self-righteousness. Jesus put it this way: people who criticize the speck in their neighbor's eye should first give attention to the log in their own. Removing the log in our eye will give us a much more balanced view of our neighbor. 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
4: Today in downtown Winnipeg, mainly sunny skies with winds southeast gusting to 60 early this afternoon and a high of 17. Tonight, clear skies with a low of 8. Tomorrow, sunny with the high of 21. And on Wednesday, a mix of sun and cloud and a high of 17. A look at your current temperatures and 7-day forecast is available on the Jenny King weather page at chvnradio.com or the CHVN Radio app.
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1: Today in downtown Winnipeg, mainly sunny skies with winds southeast gusting to 60 early this afternoon and a high of 17. Tonight, clear skies with a low of 8. Tomorrow, sunny with the high of 21. And on Wednesday, a mix of sun and cloud and a high of 17. A look at your current temperatures and 7-day forecast is available on the Janie King weather page at chvnradio.com or the CHVN Radio app.
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0: THVN 95.1 FM. That's Leanna Crawford with Still Waters. Hey, man, Sheila Peacock. Well, just a reminder, the CHVN online auction is on now, and it's only open for a couple more days. It's going to start closing on Wednesday. So if you haven't had a chance to scroll through and see what some of the deals are, make sure to do so, because you can save up to 60% on over 1,200 items. So if you're looking for something, it's a great way to save some money, and it's all sorted for you in different categories like art, photography, and music, automotive, clothing, footwear, and accessories, tools, construction, entertainment, and events, health and beauty. 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
1: What convicts people? 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He doesn't do it in abstraction. He does it through people who are living and walking in victory. 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What is there about your life that makes you different from your neighbor? What is there about you that cannot be explained apart from God?
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9: 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So everything I sang was very, you know, almost like you're just reading lyrics. I think I would go back and throw all that out the window and just say, go for it. You know, don't be worried what you look like or what you sound like.
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1: It's 11 degrees in downtown Winnipeg. Your full weather details coming to you in a few minutes. Good afternoon. I'm Leanna Peters. More than 50 people had gathered at Selkirk Community Church Sunday afternoon for a fundraiser supporting children experiencing hardship in Uganda. The Change to Change music matinee featured local performers singing classic hymns and contemporary Christian songs. The afternoon also included refreshments and souvenirs for purchase. Change to Change has been helping children in Uganda with education, accommodation, and basic needs for more than a decade. Living Bible Explorers hosted its fall fundraising banquet at Grant Church Saturday evening. The theme was God's Ripple Effect, reflecting on what ministry leaders say has been God's work through unexpected circumstances over the past year. LBE serves Winnipeg's West End through weekly programs and outreach. Leaders say their community dinner has continued to grow, with 120 people attending the most recent event. Nearly 30 years after serving as a youth pastor, Colin Plett is back at Winnipeg's Morrow Gospel Church. Plett says it all started with a text message from someone asking for help. He and his wife felt it could be God calling them into their next chapter of their ministry, so they said yes. Plett served as Morrow Gospel Church's youth pastor in 1996 and says returning has been special, especially seeing former youth group members now leading the church. A southern Manitoba family is asking for help getting a specialized safety bed for their six-year-old son. Levi Gunther was born prematurely at 23 weeks and spent 171 days in the NICU. He is a nonverbal and has autism, and his parents say he can hurt himself or others when he becomes frustrated. His mother, Sonia, says, "I want my child to have a normal bed. He deserves that." The bed costs $15,000, with the family still needing about $10,000. There's more happening in our community. 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Three people have been arrested after fentanyl weapon seized during North End traffic stop. And the Winnipeg Fire Paramedic Services are urging for safe charging and highlighting free smoke detectors during Fire Prevention Week. And advance polls open Monday for Winnipeg's 2026 municipal election. Stay on top of what's happening across our city and province and get the latest now at winnipegtoday.com. I'm Leanna Peters.
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2: Today in downtown Winnipeg, mainly sunny skies with wind southeast gusting to 60 early this afternoon and a high of 17. Tonight, clear skies with a low of 8. Tomorrow, sunny with the high of 21. And on Wednesday, a mix of sun and cloud and a high of 17. A look at your current temperatures and 7-day forecast is available on the Janie King weather page at chvnradio.com or the CHVN Radio app.
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Crowder teaming up with Zach Williams on Still. Hey, Angela Peacock, just after 3 o'clock. I hope you're having a great afternoon. Here's Megan Woods, Heaven Down Here on CHVN 95.1 FM.

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0: 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That's Alan Froese with Holy. Hey, man, Sheila Peacock. Isaiah 55, verse 6 is where we find today's verse of the day. It says, seek the Lord while he may be found. Call on him while he is near. Isaiah 55, verse 6 is your verse of the day, which is brought to you by Horizon Storage Sheds. 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
0: Today in downtown Winnipeg, mainly sunny skies with winds southeast gusting to 60 early this afternoon and a high of 17. Tonight, clear skies with a low of 8. Tomorrow, sunny with the high of 21. And on Wednesday, a mix of sun and cloud and a high of 17. A look at your current temperatures and 7-day forecast is available on the Janie King weather page at chvnradio.com or the CHVN Radio app.
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0: That's Toby Mac with Promised Land on CHVN 95.1 FM. Hey, man, Chilla Peacock. I hope you're having a great day. Well, October is Pastor Appreciation Month, and we have had several Manitoba pastors nominated, and one of them is Colin Plett, Pastor Colin Plett from Morrow Gospel Church. So came into the CHVN studio, got to find out a little bit about his ministry journey, what that has looked like, and ultimately how he ended up at Morrow Gospel Church.
1: Well, I've been in ministry actually for almost 20 years. So it was, I was just sitting at home and I got a text message from someone that said, we could really use your help. I had no idea who it was. And I'm like, wow, if this is God calling, I'm going to answer. I just kind of looked at my wife and I'm like, somebody wants us to be a part of the church. We weren't sure what our next, if that was part of our next part of our journey or not. And so we were like, you know what? If God is speaking through this way, then we want to listen and we want to go. And so we put our name in and we said we'd be interested. And I actually was their youth pastor back in 1996. So it was seeing a lot of familiar faces and having them welcome me back in was really good.
0: And we're going to hear about that full circle moment coming up in just a few minutes. 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So if they've had a big impact on your faith, your journey with God, you can nominate them in Pastor Appreciation Month because every week in the month of October, we are going to be choosing one pastor who gets nominated and they're going to win a prize pack that has some dining gift cards as well as a ticket to the Global Leadership Summit that's happening at the end of the month. And this is all thanks to Mission Fest Manitoba, Glossom Piling, and the Redeemed Christian Church of God. 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

0: That's Elevation Worship with God Is Not Against Me on CHVN 95.1 FM. Hey, man, Shalil Peacock. Well, there have been over 200 nominations in Pastor Appreciation Month, which is just so cool getting to see and getting so encouraging of just what God is doing through so many pastors in Manitoba. And one of those that was nominated was Pastor Colin Platt from Morrow Gospel Church. And we got to chat with him recently, find out about his ministry journey, what that looks like. But he also has a cool story that he was the youth pastor back at the same church about 30 years ago. So when he came back, what was that like?
1: 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People who, and their children were now in youth group. 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
0: Today in downtown Winnipeg, mainly sunny skies with winds southeast gusting to 60 early this afternoon and a high of 17. Tonight, clear skies with a low of 8. Tomorrow, sunny with the high of 21. And on Wednesday, a mix of sun and cloud and a high of 17. A look at your current temperatures and 7-day forecast is available on the Janie King weather page at chvnradio.com or the CHVN Radio app.
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1: It's 11 degrees in downtown Winnipeg. Your full weather details coming to you in a few minutes. Good afternoon. I'm Leanna Peters. More than 50 people had gathered at Selkirk Community Church Sunday afternoon for a fundraiser supporting children experiencing hardship in Uganda. The Change to Change music matinee featured local performers singing classic hymns and contemporary Christian songs. The afternoon also included refreshments and souvenirs for purchase. Change to Change has been helping children in Uganda with education, accommodation, and basic needs for more than a decade. Living Bible Explorers hosted its fall fundraising banquet at Grant Church Saturday evening. The theme was God's Ripple Effect, reflecting on what ministry leaders say has been God's work through unexpected circumstances over the past year. LBE serves Winnipeg's West End through weekly programs and outreach. Leaders say their community dinner has continued to grow, with 120 people attending the most recent event. Nearly 30 years after serving as a youth pastor, Colin Plett is back at Winnipeg's Morrow Gospel Church. Plett says it all started with a text message from someone asking for help. He and his wife felt it could be God calling them into their next chapter of their ministry, so they said yes. Plett served as Morrow Gospel Church's youth pastor in 1996 and says returning has been special, especially seeing former youth group members now leading the church. A southern Manitoba family is asking for help getting a specialized safety bed for their 6-year-old son. Levi Gunther was born prematurely at 23 weeks and spent 171 days in the NICU. He is a nonverbal and has autism, and his parents say he can hurt himself or others when he becomes frustrated. His mother, Sonia, says, "I want my child to have a normal bed. He deserves that." The bed costs $15,000, with the family still needing about $10,000. 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And the Winnipeg Fire Paramedic Services are urging for safe charging and highlighting free smoke detectors during Fire Prevention Week. And advanced polls open Monday for Winnipeg's 2026 municipal election. Stay on top of what's happening across our city and province and get the latest now at winnipegtoday.com. I'm Leanna Peters.
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2: Tonight, clear skies with a low of 8. Tomorrow, sunny with the high of 21. And on Wednesday, a mix of sun and cloud and a high of 17. A look at your current temperatures and 7-day forecast is available on the Janny King weather page at chvnradio.com or the CHVN radio app.
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0: 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Hey, man, Shalip Peacock. Let's open up the Bible and look at today's verse of the day. It comes out of Isaiah 55, verse 6. Seek the Lord while he may be found. Call on him while he is near. Isaiah 55, verse 6 is your verse of the day, which is brought to you by Horizon Storage Sheds. 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
0: Tonight, clear skies with a low of 8. Tomorrow, sunny with the high of 21. And on Wednesday, a mix of sun and cloud and a high of 17. A look at your current temperatures and 7-day forecast is available on the Janie King weather page at chvnradio.com or the CHVN Radio app.
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0: That's Mandisa and John Reddick. 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Hey, man, Shilla Peacock. Recently, I got to chat with Pastor Colin Plett from Morrow Gospel Church as he was nominated in a Pastor Appreciation Month here on CHVN. I got to find out a little bit about the congregation.
1: So we're actually quite a small church. We're like 100 people. And the church has gotten a fair bit older. Some generations have left. And so we're working at rebuilding the church and growing the church again and trying to see reaching into the community more than we have in the past to just connect again with the people around us.
0: And one of those things was the Banjo Bowl viewing party that just happened. How was that experience?
1: That was fantastic. We had over 70 people, guests coming. And just to see all those new, fresh faces working together, being excited about something, and just seeing our own church community working together as one for one common purpose, reaching out. It was heartwarming to see the work and effort put in by so many people.
0: And Pastor Colin Plett was just one of over 200 pastors nominated in Pastor Appreciation Month, but you can still nominate yours. It's free to do so. And just as a little token of appreciation, every week, one pastor who gets nominated is going to be getting a prize thanks to Mission Fest Manitoba, Glosson Piling, and the Redeemed Christian Church of God. So got some dining gift cards as well as a ticket to the Global Leadership Summit that's happening at the end of the month. So you can nominate your pastor in Pastor Appreciation Month. That's up at CHVNRadio.com or the CHVN radio app.
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3: We have an update in traffic. There is a closure on Logan. The Winnipeg Fire Paramedic Service has closed Logan from Gunnell to Sherbrooke in both directions, so use alternate routes and you can expect delays for eastbound and westbound Logan. Let me know what else you're seeing out on the road. Give me a text or call Wednesday to do so on the Shine Diesel Talk and Text line at 1-877-951-CHVN. I'm Leanna Peters.
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11: Tonight, clear skies with a low of 8. Tomorrow, sunny with the high of 21. And on Wednesday, a mix of sun and cloud and a high of 17. A look at your current temperatures and 7-day forecast is available on the Janie King weather page at chvnradio.com or the CHVN Radio app.
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0: That's Dan Bremnes with Fingerprints on CHVN 95.1 FM. Hey, man, Shalla Peacock. Well, there have been several pastors nominated in Pastor Appreciation Month. I just looked. There's over 200 nominees, and it's just so encouraging just getting to hear about what God's doing in the church in Manitoba, and we want to continue hearing about that. So one of the pastors who was nominated is Colin Platt from Moro Gospel Church in Winnipeg. I got to chat with him, hear a little bit about his ministry journey, how he got to Moro Gospel Church. He's only been there for a couple of years, but in those couple of years, what has been a highlight for him?
1: There's been people who have come to church who are hurting, whether it's they're going through a sickness or they've gone through a loss of something, and they're looking for a place to connect with God again. And I've had, you know, two or three people who started coming to church just kind of questioning God and just become alive again, so much so that they're way of one person who brought just about everyone in her whole entire apartment building. And just week after week, a new person coming. These people got to know about Jesus. They got to know about Jesus. So it was really exciting to see that, to see people of different faiths come and make their a commitment to Christ to the point of baptism. Just some amazing moments that have happened in our congregation.
0: 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Just tell us about what God's doing in their ministry, in the church, and you can nominate them, and they can be up for the prize. 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Your pastor could be the next winner. But either way, we would love to hear about what God's doing in the church. 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
3: We have an update in traffic. There is a closure on Logan. The Winnipeg Fire Paramedic Service has closed Logan from Gunnell to Sherbrooke in both directions, so use alternate routes, and you can expect delays for eastbound and westbound Logan. Let me know what else you're seeing out on the road. Give me a text or call Wednesday to do so on the Shine Diesel Talk and text line at 1-877-951-CHVN. I'm Leanna Peters.
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1: It's 11 degrees in downtown Winnipeg. Your full weather details coming to you in a few minutes. Good afternoon. I'm Leanna Peters. More than 50 people gathered at Selkirk Community Church Sunday afternoon for a fundraiser supporting children experiencing hardship in Uganda. The Change to Change Music Matinee featured local performers singing classic hymns and contemporary Christian songs. The afternoon also included refreshments and souvenirs for purchase. Change to Change has been helping children in Uganda with education, accommodation, and basic needs for more than a decade. Living Bible Explorers hosted its fall fundraising banquet at Grant Church Saturday evening. The theme was God's Ripple Effect, reflecting on what ministry leaders say has been God's work through unexpected circumstances over the past year. LBE serves Winnipeg's West End through weekly programs and outreach. Leaders say their community dinner has continued to grow, with 120 people attending the most recent event. Nearly 30 years after serving as a youth pastor, Colin Plett is back at Winnipeg's Moro Gospel Church. Plett says it all started with a text message from someone asking for help. He and his wife felt it could be God calling them into their next chapter of their ministry, so they said yes. Plett served as Moro Gospel Church's youth pastor in 1996 and says returning has been special, especially seeing former youth group members now leading the church. A southern Manitoba family is asking for help getting a specialized safety bed for their six-year-old son. Levi Gunther was born prematurely at 23 weeks and spent 171 days in the NICU. He is a nonverbal and has autism, and his parents say he can hurt himself or others when he becomes frustrated. His mother, Sonia, says, "I want my child to have a normal bed. He deserves that." The bed costs $15,000, with the family still needing about $10,000. There's more happening in our community. Find the latest stories of faith and hope now on the CHVN Radio app or at chvnradio.com. 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Three people have been arrested after fentanyl weapon seized during North End traffic stop. And the Winnipeg Fire Paramedic Services are urging for safe charging and highlighting free smoke detectors during Fire Prevention Week. And advance polls open Monday for Winnipeg's 2026 municipal election. Stay on top of what's happening across our city and province and get the latest now at winnipegtoday.com. I'm Leanna Peters.
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2: Tonight, clear skies with a low of 8. Tomorrow, sunny with the high of 21. And on Wednesday, a mix of sun and cloud and a high of 17. A look at your current temperatures and 7-day forecast is available on the Janie King weather page at chvnradio.com or the CHVN Radio app.
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0: That's Eleni with Depths on CHVN 95.1 FM. Hey, man, Shilla Peacock. Today's verse of the day comes out of Isaiah 55, verse 6. It says, "Seek the Lord while he may be found. Call on him while he is near." Isaiah 55, verse 6 is your verse of the day, which is brought to you by Horizon Storage Sheds. 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
2: We have an update in traffic. There is a closure on Logan. The Winnipeg Fire Paramedic Service has closed Logan from Gunnell to Sherbrooke in both directions, so use alternate routes and you can expect delays for eastbound and westbound Logan. Let me know what else you're seeing out on the road. Give me a text or call Wednesday to do so on the Shine Dazzle Talk and text line at 1-877-951-CHVN. I'm Leanna Peters.
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0: 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Hey, man, Shalla Peacock. Recently got to chat with Pastor Colin Platt from Moro Gospel Church in Winnipeg and got to find out a little bit about the church, but also just what excites him for the future of Moro Gospel Church.
1: I looked at the recent census for the South St. Vitale area where our church is, and there's 46,000 people that live there. 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And so that's what I'm looking forward to, having more people experience Jesus and when they come to our church.
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3: We are still dealing with the closure on Logan from Gunnell to Sherbrooke in both directions. There's delays on eastbound and westbound Logan. We're also seeing reports of a crash on Taylor Avenue between Wilton and Nathaniel. There is some backup in the area, and you can expect some delays. Let me know what else you're seeing out on the road. 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I'm Leanna Peters.
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0: Tonight, clear skies with a low of 8. Tomorrow, sunny with the high of 21. And on Wednesday, a mix of sun and cloud and a high of 17. A look at your current temperatures and 7-day forecast is available on the Janie King weather page at chvnradio.com or the CHVN Radio app.
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1: 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Hey, man, Shalla Peacock. 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So we got to chat with him, hear about his ministry, hear about the church at Morrow Gospel Church, what that's like, but also just, you know, ministry and pastoring is just such a calling from God. So what drives him to continue serving?
2: 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And he's the only one who can make this crazy world make sense. And so that's what drives me, to get people one step closer to Jesus, no matter where they at in their walk with life.
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0: 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Hey, man, Shilla Peacock. Today's verse of the day comes out of Isaiah 55, verse 6. 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Call on him while he is near. Isaiah 55, verse 6 is your verse of the day, which is brought to you by Horizon Storage Sheds. 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
2: We are still dealing with the closure on Logan from Gunnell to Sherbrooke in both directions. There's delays on eastbound and westbound Logan. We're also seeing reports of a crash on Taylor Avenue between Wilton and Nathaniel. There is some backup in the area, and you can expect some delays. Let me know what else you're seeing out on the road. 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
0: Tonight, clear skies with a low of 8. Tomorrow, sunny with the high of 21. And on Wednesday, a mix of sun and cloud and a high of 17. A look at your current temperatures and 7-day forecast is available on the Janie King weather page at CHVNradio.com or the CHVN Radio app.
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0: That's Katie Williams with You Are So Good on CHVN 95.1 FM. Hey, man, Shalip Peacock, and that's going to do it for me today. Thanks so much for spending your afternoon with me. I hope you have a great rest of your evening, and I'll talk to you again tomorrow.
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2: We are still dealing with the closure on Logan from Gunnell to Sherbrooke in both directions. There's delays on eastbound and westbound Logan. We're also seeing reports of a crash on Taylor Avenue between Wilton and Nathaniel. There is some backup in the area, and you can expect some delays. Let me know what else you're seeing out on the road. Give me a text or call on the Shine Dental Talk and Text line at 1-877-951-CHVN. I'm Leanna Peters.
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3: On Compass Point this week, I want to focus our thoughts on God hearing our prayers. Hi, I'm Pete Smith. Listen to 2 Kings 20, verse 5, and what God had to say to King Hezekiah. I have heard thy prayer, I have seen thy tears. How would we react if a good friend came and told us, set thine house in order, for thou shalt die and not live? This is what happens when the prophet Isaiah came to Hezekiah with this very solemn message. He's sick and close to death at this time. He's not yet 40 and without an heir. On the brink of despair, as Isaiah leaves, the king prays to the Lord. Barely a couple of minutes later, Isaiah is back with the good news he is to be healed. It's interesting to note in Hezekiah's case, his cure was not instantaneous, nor was it without a natural remedy. God is able. Nothing is too hard for the Lord.
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0: One Lord, one church, one harvest, one heart.
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5: When the Lord gives you this opportunity to use your talents, especially like in bands that we were in, Seventh Day Slumber and Manic Drive, like why on earth would you step away from that? And for us, it was because God clearly asked us to. We've been here for about 3 years now, and in just outside of Manchester, England, like we talked about, like meeting people and the impact you have with like personal stories. And while we're not on stage and our ministry isn't these like big shining lights, the impact we're having in this community, because people are lonely. We feel like we have this ministry like to the lost, the lonely, like the left behind. Yeah, what a neat way for us to just like start the conversation with people and then give them our time, being intentional and available for them.
0: One Heart is brought to you by the following sponsors.
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4: Tonight, clear skies with a low of 8. Tomorrow, sunny with the high of 21. And on Wednesday, a mix of sun and cloud and a high of 17. A look at your current temperatures and 7-day forecast is available on the Janny King weather page at CHVNRadio.com or the CHVN Radio app.
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9: Tonight, clear skies with a low of 8. Tomorrow, sunny with the high of 21. And on Wednesday, a mix of sun and cloud and a high of 17. A look at your current temperatures and 7-day forecast is available on the Janie King weather page at chvnradio.com or the CHVN Radio app.
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